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Success is a funny thing. A lot of musicians spend years trying to get noticed. Then one day it happens, and suddenly everybody wants a piece of your time, your attention, and your energy. I'm not exactly sure why I'm telling you all this, but it's leading into the next song. We play a lot of this band's music on this show, and there's a good reason for it. Queen are one of the greatest rock bands ever. This is them with I Want It All.

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0: And that's going to do it for another episode of Bryan Adams Radio. We traveled through decades of great music, heard some incredible stories, and spent time with some of the artists who shaped the soundtrack of our lives. Thanks for spending part of your day with me. I'll be back next week with more music, more stories, and a few more surprises from the road. Until then, wherever you are, take care of yourselves, turn the music up, and keep rolling with the punches.
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6: I'm Beth Penny with your Oz FM weather forecast. Starting off with St. John's and vicinity for tonight, mostly cloudy skies, a 60% chance of drizzle late this evening, some fog patches with a low of 12. Tomorrow, cloudy skies, a chance of drizzle and a high near 17. For central Newfoundland tonight, mostly cloudy, a chance of drizzle and fog patches with a low near 12 degrees. And tomorrow, cloudy with a mix of sun and cloud and a high near 24. Finally, for the province's west coast tonight, it's expected to be partly cloudy with a low near 13 degrees. Tomorrow, a mix of sun and cloud, a hot one, a high of 27, feeling like 32.
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18: I'm Beth Penny with your Oz FM weather forecast, starting off with St. John's and vicinity for tonight. Mostly cloudy skies, a 60% chance of drizzle late this evening, some fog patches with a low of 12. Tomorrow, cloudy skies, a chance of drizzle and a high near 17. For central Newfoundland tonight, mostly cloudy, a chance of drizzle and fog patches with a low near 12 degrees. And tomorrow, cloudy with a mix of sun and cloud and a high near 24. Finally, for the province's west coast tonight, it's expected to be partly cloudy with a low near 13 degrees. Tomorrow, a mix of sun and cloud, a hot one, a high of 27, feeling like 32.
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1: I'm here to tell you, Chanel, that cheesecake, in my humble opinion, is the best cake.
2: You can have my slice. I don't really consider it cake.
1: First of all, you're missing out. And second of all, why don't you consider it cake? It's literally in the name.
2: I guess. I feel like it's more like a pie.
1: Okay.
2: Like pies do like a pastry crust or like a graham cracker crust. That's more like cheesecake.
1: A lot of cheesecakes definitely have the graham crust.
2: Yeah.
1: I'm with you there. But now that I'm thinking about it, I guess like a key lime pie, it's kind of more similar to that than any sort of cake.
2: Definitely.
1: Okay. You know what? You're winning me over a little bit.
2: Okay.
1: I'm still locked in that it's the best version of cake, but it may just be the best version of pie then.
2: Is cheesecake really cake?
1: It's definitely elite. I'll tell you that much.
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1: I came across a term online that I've never seen before. 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
2: 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Sounds like a multivitamin.
1: 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You're absolutely right, Chanel. 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
2: Interesting. 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

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Sometimes we're loud. I get no doubt, but I get no doubt. 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
1: Good morning. It's 6:03 on this Monday morning. Hugh Campbell and Chanel Lewis. Chanel, are you there?
2: I'm here.
1: Good stuff, Chanel. Sounding a little bit differently this morning, but for an interesting reason, because we on Oz FM, well, we're always coast to coast in Newfoundland. However, today we are truly, by the letter of the law, coast to coast. I'm here in the east end of St. John's on Logie Bay Road. And Chanel, where are you?
2: I am on the west coast. I'm live from my mom and dad's house, set up here at my parents' kitchen table, looking out at the Humber River.
1: I love it.
2: Yeah.
1: Chanel nice. Plate. How was your weekend? You were in Gander at the Festival of Flight Plan on Saturday, was it?
2: Yeah, it was busy. There was like 1,200 or 1,300 people there.
1: No way.
2: Yeah, it was awesome. Now there's a holiday in Gander today, so a lot of stuff probably will be closed.
1: Sure,
2: yeah,
1: holidays in a few places, I think, this week. Of course, today being a holiday in different municipalities, Wednesday being Regatta Day in St. John's specifically, or at least we hope it's going to be Wednesday. It could end up being
2: August
1: Thursday.
2: Already?
1: That's a very good question, Chanel. I have no idea.
2: Yeah.
1: It's somehow... It's Regatta Week. We have, what, like two nights left? No, three nights left in the George Street Festival. It feels
2: That's
1: like we were
2: crazy too.
1: Just downtown launching the first night.
2: Yeah.
1: But over the weekend, a few great performances. We had, of course, last night Down with Webster and Lolo. I saw some great shots of that on social media. Saturday was the kitchen party, which is always a deadly time. Friday night, I was down there for Nick Earl opening up for Alan Doyle.
2: That's right. How was that?
1: That was an unreal show. Yeah, had so much fun. And you know what? I think I said to you, Chanel, on Friday morning that I bet that Alan will bring Nick out for a song during the headlining set. Yes, he did. Of course he did.
2: That's awesome.
1: Yeah, that was
2: it. Nick is on the move. Sure, he was out in Central Saturday night.
1: Was he really? Did you say hi to him?
2: Yeah, of course I did.
1: Good stuff.
2: Yeah, he's great.
1: Fantastic stuff out there. So if you got up to anything over the weekend, maybe went to the George Street Festival, or maybe you saw Chanel at the Gander Festival of Flight, let us know. You can always hit us up on the Oz line, 709-576-6936. But we are just getting this morning going. Here's a little Tom Petty and the Heartbreakers, Don't Do Me Like That, on Oz Morning. Stay tuned to look at your weather details and what you can expect for this Monday, coming up in just a little bit.

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0: Glass Tiger, Don't Forget Me When I'm Gone, right here on Oz Mornings, Monday morning, 6:12 on the clock. Hugh and Chanel coast to coast this morning, myself and the Oz FM studio in on Logie Bay Road, and Chanel out on the west coast of the island. How's it going out there, Chanel?
1: That's right, yeah. Okay. This is different.
0: It's a little bit different. We just got to get used to, like, it seems like there's a small delay here, throwing off the rhythm just a little bit, but we'll get the hang of it.
1: Okay, absolutely, we will.
0: Taking a look at your weather for today, letting you know what you can expect on what's looking early this morning, like kind of a gray, drizzly day, pretty foggy out there, at least that's how it is in St. John's. Chanel, what are your eyes seeing on the West Coast?
1: Yeah, it's not so wet here, but it is a gray morning for sure.
0: Okay, well, today we expect a chance of drizzle for the metro area this morning. That should clear off to a mix of sun and cloud for all, highs around 25, but a little cooler on the Avalon, feeling closer to 30 with the humidity for central and the west coast. Then partly cloudy skies tonight, a few showers around midnight on the west coast, lows around 12, but 18 inland. So it could be kind of a warm evening as well for inland areas. I don't know about you, Chanel, but I prefer sleeping a little cooler than 18 degrees.
1: Ooh, yeah. I know last night even here it was a little bit warm.
0: Fans on bust.
1: Gonna need a fan on for sure. Yeah, definitely. Roads across the island this morning, a little bit wet, but starting to dry up out there. Could be a little foggy as well, so just be taking your time, drive safe, and as always, if you see anything, let us know. Call or text the Oz line, 709-576-

0: Jackson Brown running on empty right here on Oz Morning 619 out there. Hugh and Chanel broadcasting coast to coast on Oz FM, quite literally. Myself in St. John's and Chanel at her parents' place on the West Coast. And Chanel, how's the environment out there at your parents' place? Because you got a whole little family reunion kind of going on there.
1: Yeah, my sister flew in with her boyfriend. Can I say now fiance?
0: Oh, did that happen over the weekend?
1: They got engaged before they came.
0: Wow.
1: It actually happened before they came. They waited to tell us in person. So very, very exciting.
0: Hold on. That deserves an air horn.
1: Bam, bam, bam.
0: So congratulations to your sister.
1: Awesome.
0: And
1: I could get used to this.
0: Wicked. Okay, fair enough. You're nice and comfy out there with the fam?
1: Oh, yeah. The view here is gorgeous.
0: Fantastic. Okay, here's
1: Didn't
0: a question
1: have to drive
0: for you.
1: To work anywhere.
0: Listen, that's pretty nice. Could you move back in with your parents at this stage in the game?
1: I think I could, yep.
0: Okay, fair enough. You don't see any barriers. You don't need your independence, your own space or anything. You're saying, listen, get me back in mom and dad's place.
1: Yeah, I mean, I wouldn't mind. I would have way less responsibilities, that's for sure.
0: Sure. According to recent stats, 1 in 3 young adults, that's adults under 35, still live under their parents' roof.
1: Young adults under 35?
0: I'm calling people under 35 young adults. I'm a little past that stage myself, but who
1: I'll
0: cares?
1: Take it.
0: Yes, absolutely. 100%. And now I moved out pretty much immediately. As soon as I could, I jetted off to Newfoundland and loved the independence. And that's something that I was definitely looking for after high school. And I kind of never turned back since. My brother, on the other hand, did things entirely differently. He stayed living with my parents through when he completed his nursing schooling while still under my parents' roof. So he did it completely differently. And he's off living on his own now and happy with the way he did things.
1: Yeah, it's nice when you can stay home.
0: 100%. Keeps everybody together. And listen, no matter how much you're itching to get out, there will come a time eventually where you're thinking, oh man, those are the days, right?
1: Yeah, save the coin while you can.
0: 100%, especially right now. Well, we're coming at you coast to coast here on Oz FM. If you got anything to shout out at us, could you move back in with your parents? Give us a call or text on the Oz line at 709-576-6936.
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1: 6:30 on this Monday, August the 3rd. Hugh and Chanel here with you, sounding a little different with Chanel out on the West Coast. So truly broadcasting coast to coast this morning on Oz FM. You're enjoying some time with your parents and your sister and her partner out there. And do you have any vacation plans going on? Well, you've got a few things. We'll touch on that a little bit later on. But how do you find vacationing with your parents, Chanel?
2: I love it. I don't mind it at all. And you know what? You might even get away with paying a little bit less.
1: 100%. I'm in the same boat. I love going places with my folks, my whole family in general. Just great travelers and well-seasoned travelers as well. And to your point, yeah, every now and then mom busts out the credit card.
2: That's right. Yes. Oh my gosh. Once we took a girls trip and my sister had taken my dad's hoodie. She reached in the pocket and found his Visa and was like, oh, we got to have some fun with this now.
1: Okay.
2: So we took pictures of it like every chance we could. We were filling up for gas or going out for supper. We even tucked it into the bed in the hotel.
1: Just the girls having fun with dad's Visa. Of course.
2: We had dad stressed out. I was like, don't worry. We didn't actually charge them all.
1: Not all of them, just here and there for a little
2: not
1: seasoning.
2: All of them. No, just sometimes,
1: just occasionally, just to switch it up a little bit.
2: Yeah.

0: 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Come on. 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
1: That's cool.
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0: Trooper right here on Newfoundland's Oz FM. Hugh and Chanel here with you, and Chanel on the west coast of the island. A little staycation action for you. And I'll say, if you're going to do a staycation, take some time off work and just kick around here in Newfoundland, west coast is a pretty great spot to do it.
1: Definitely. We'll be spending the week out here, I guess driving back across on Friday for the weekend because my parents got a wedding to go to.
0: Oh, nice.
1: But yeah, it's going to be a nice week over here. We got some fun stuff planned. I know we're doing the Western Brook Gorge on Wednesday.
0: Okay, so
1: which I've never done before.
0: Me neither. I've seen a ton of the pictures of it. I think Mark Carney posted a picture of himself doing that one over the weekend.
1: I did see that. Right. And you know what? Might even run into Adam from the Woodshed as well. Crazy. We were talking to him on Friday. And both saying that we were heading on vacation and we're going to the same place on the same day.
0: Hilarious.
1: So I might actually see him there.
0: That's so funny. This place is so small sometimes, right?
1: Right? It's crazy. Yeah. Another thing I want to check out this week, the sinkhole.
0: What sinkhole are you
1: this
0: talking about?
1: This is pretty cool. The Le Mans sinkhole. I've never done it before, but you take your side-by-side in. It's like 100 feet down in the ground.
0: No way.
1: And you can actually go down in it.
0: Whoa.
1: Yeah.
0: Okay.
1: Pretty cool. Enough.
0: And this is somewhere out near where you are on the West Coast?
1: I guess so.
0: Good stuff. You're going to have to have your parents or the locals out there take you to all the sites and whatnot.
1: They'll
0: out
1: show
0: there.
1: Show us the way. Yeah.
0: Plenty of great hiking to be done out there.
1: Absolutely.
0: Lots of fun stuff. So if you're planning a staycation around the island, that's a pretty good spot for it. I feel like if we're talking about staycation destinations, Lumsden is going to come up.
1: Oh, yeah. Some beautiful beaches out that way, too.
0: 100%. Southern Shore. I know St. Vincent's gets some love. I haven't seen nearly as many whale photos this summer as I did last summer, but last summer, it was wild out there.
1: Yeah, I have seen some from the boat tours.
0: Yeah.
1: They're certainly on the go out that way.
0: Very nice. If anyone out there has seen the whales on the go recently or has any other staycation destinations or suggestions, hit us up on the Oz Line 709-576-6936. We're coast to coast quite literally this morning on Oz Mornings.
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0: Bryan Adams and Tina Turner, It's Only Love, right here on Oz Morning 648 on this Monday morning. Hugh and Chanel with you this morning. And Chanel, big news over the weekend as WestJet and the union representing their flight attendants failed to reach a deal.
1: Oh, yeah. I saw Rob was a casualty already.
0: Yep, I saw that as well. But fortunately, I think he got it figured out within 24 hours. You know, they're supposed to rebook you within a pretty tight time frame, but supposed to and do often don't line up.
1: Yeah, exactly.
0: So we'll tell you where things stand regarding that labor dispute and what it means for passengers, as well as the rest of today's top stories coming up for you at 6:55.

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1: Good morning. It is 6:54. WestJet flight attendants have gone on strike, grounding hundreds of flights after the airline and the union failed to reach a deal. St. John's International Airport is asking passengers to check with the airline directly regarding flight status. Yesterday, Premier Tony Wakeham said air travel is vital to the tourism industry here and encouraged both parties to find an agreement. Finance Minister Craig Party says a new Churchill Falls deal with Quebec could be coming soon, but we're still waiting to find out exactly what that means. Quebec Premier Christine Fréchette also recently made optimistic comments, but is working on a tight timeline as an election must be called in Quebec by the end of the month and voters likely going to the polls in October. And the 41st annual George Street Festival is well underway. Headliners including Alan Doyle, Down with Webster, and Josh Ross have all had their turn on the main stage, and tonight Crush are reuniting for night 5 of the festival. 7 days in total, the George Street Festival runs through Wednesday night. And the Blue Jays have traded pitcher Kevin Gausman to the Chicago Cubs, in exchange for a pair of prospects. Other veterans on expiring deals that could be moved ahead of today's deadline include Shane Bieber and Max Scherzer.
2: Taking a look now at weather. Chance of drizzle for the metro area this morning, then should clear up for a mix of sun and cloud for all today. Highs around 25, a little cooler in the metro area and feeling closer to 30 with humidity for central and the west coast. Partly cloudy skies then tonight. A few showers around midnight on the west coast with lows around 12, but 18 degrees inland. Here's some good news. Gas prices have gone down 6 cents a liter. Diesel down as well, 7.8. That's a nice big jump.
1: Nice.
2: Roads a little wet across the island, but starting to dry up out there this morning. Could be a little foggy as well, so just take your time and drive safe. If you're wondering about the road work on the Team Gujou Highway roundabouts, looks like that is nearing completion. Paving almost finished there, so weather permitting this week, line painting and sign installation is going to be taking place. Until that work is completed, existing traffic closures will remain in place. I know, people are eager to see that project open, but once the opening date has been confirmed, of course, we'll be sure to share it. Still slow going at the Foxtrot access road and west of Deer Lake as well. If you see anything out there this morning, let us know. Call or text the Oz line 709-576-6936.
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0: Tracy Chapman and Fast Car right here on Oz Mornings. Hugh and Chanel with you, sounding a little bit different on this Monday morning because I'm here in the Oz FM studios in the east end of St. John's. And Chanel, where are you?
1: I am on the West Coast, set up at my parents' house.
0: That's amazing. You have some vacation time coming up. In fact, like as soon as we finish the show today, you're on vacation for a little bit.
1: That's right.
0: So yeah. We figured, you know what? It would be a shame if you just had to work Monday and then go. So over the weekend, you played in Gander and then decided, you know what? We can make this happen. We can make this work across.
1: Look, I'm already halfway. I don't have to come back just for Monday, do I?
0: 100%. So you went off over to your parents' place on the West Coast. So we are truly coast to coast on Oz FM. And Chanel, I've heard you say West Coast, Best Coast more times than I can count.
1: Yeah, probably.
0: So why do you think the West Coast is the best coast?
1: Their weather is a little bit better.
0: Mm-hmm. I've heard that a lot.
1: I feel like they have more of like the outdoor life.
0: I agree.
1: Going on the side-by-sides more, fishing and hunting.
0: Definitely.
1: I love all that stuff.
0: Well, I mean, you do have the potential to do a whole bunch of great outdoorsy things, especially with Gros Morne right there.
1: For sure. Yep. I mean, Signal Hill and Cape Spear and stuff are great, too.
0: And Terra Nova Park isn't that far from the metro area.
1: Yeah, certainly.
0: And when it comes to the bigger parks out there, it might be the closest thing to Gros Morne, although nothing's really Gros Morne. Gros Morne is so specific and unique a place. Nothing really compares to that.
1: Yeah, I can't wait to explore some more of it on Wednesday. It's
0: 100%.
1: Be a great time. But yeah, East versus West. It is hard to pick. We'll throw Central in the mix too, because you know what? They actually never get much wind, which is so nice.
0: That is a rarity, especially considering this week in St. John's, we're hoping to base a holiday off of the wind, which...
1: That's true.
0: Making that decision, I don't know how we came there, but either way, that's a longstanding tradition.
1: That's very true.
0: I'd say a little more nightlife things going on here compared to the West Coast. I mean, we're right in the middle of the George Street Festival, and the West Coast doesn't really have an equivalent to that. There's a Deer Lake Strawberry Festival, and Jigs and Wheels was out there on the West Coast not too long ago.
1: That's right.
0: But the full week-long thing, I think, is unique to St. John's, at least in a Newfoundland context.
1: Yeah, absolutely.
0: I mean, when it comes to the wildlife, it's a little bit different there than it is on the east end of the island.
1: Yeah, tons of moves over this way.
0: Yes.
1: I mean, all across the island, but yeah, certainly bad out this way.
0: Chanel, how often do we get moose reports from the White's Road area? All the time.
1: Oh, White's Road is bad.
0: All the time.
1: Yeah.
0: That's a big one for...
1: No puffins out this way, though.
0: You know what? I don't think I even realized that, to be honest with you. I've been to the West Coast multiple times, but I never really thought about puffins out there. But yeah, you're right. Like, Elliston's 100% the spot to go for puffins. Bay Bowl's also a good spot if you want to see some puffins.
1: Yeah, that's true. I haven't been out that way yet. Also on my bucket list.
0: Fair enough. I mean, if we're talking East versus West, I mean, like, Costco's got to be part of the conversation.
1: Absolutely. So what's the Bay version of Costco?
0: I don't know.
1: Is it co-op?
0: I guess so.
1: Might be.
0: But again, this one with like not a real equivalent. But
1: true.
0: Let us know.

0: Good morning. It is 7:14. August the 3rd today?
1: I know.
0: How's it August already?
1: Ridiculous.
0: Happy belated birthday to Jake Altus. Jake Altus celebrated over the weekend, turning 50 in Cornerbrook. Happy birthday, Jake, from your loving wife, all your kids, and your family and friends. Happy birthday as well to Michelle O'Halligan, turning 60 in Grand Falls, Windsor. Happy birthday, Michelle, from all your colleagues. Enjoy your day. Greetings come from all your family and friends as well. And one of NTV's very own, James Newhook, turning 27. Happy birthday.
1: And happy birthday, all. If you're celebrating today, you're celebrating along with Metallica frontman James Hetfield, 63 years old today. Martha Stewart. Chanel, can you guess how old Martha Stewart is?
0: 72.
1: 85.
0: Whoa.
1: I know. I wouldn't have expected that old either.
0: Okay.
1: Either way, happy birthday to you, Martha. And Tom Brady, the greatest of all time, 49 years old today. Happy birthday, everyone. If you want to wish someone a happy birthday, make sure you get it in on the website, OzFM.com. Of course, you can always call or text the Oz Line, 709-576-6936.

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1: Good morning. It is just about 7:24. Saturday night, RNC responded to a break and enter in progress at a home in the east end of St. John's. There, officers located a 58-year-old woman and a 38-year-old man inside. They were both charged with break and entry, while the male, who had outstanding warrants for his arrest, also faces charges of resisting arrest, failing to comply with a court order, and breach of probation. Finance Minister Craig Party says a new Churchill Falls deal with Quebec could be coming soon, but we're still waiting to find out exactly what that means. Quebec Premier Christine Fréchette also recently made optimistic comments, but is working on a tight timeline as an election must be called in Quebec by the end of the month and voters likely going to the polls in October. WestJet flight attendants have gone on strike, grounding hundreds of flights after the airline and the union failed to reach a deal. St. John's International Airport is asking passengers to check with the airline directly regarding flight status. Yesterday, Premier Tony Wakeham said air travel is vital to the tourism industry in this province and encouraged both parties to come to an agreement. And while this afternoon's trade deadline is getting most of the attention, MLB games, yes, are still being played. The Jays fell to the Cardinals 5-1 yesterday. The Yankees topped the Cubs 2-1. The Red Sox outdueled the Dodgers 8-4. And the Tigers smashed the A's 11-0. The Jays now head to Houston to play the Astros today.
2: Taking a look now at weather. Chance of drizzle for the metro area this morning, then clearing, a mix of sun and cloud for all today. Highs around 25, but a little cooler in the metro area and feeling closer to 30 degrees with humidity. Then partly cloudy skies tonight. A few showers around midnight on the west coast with lows around 12, but 18 degrees inland. Roads out there a little wet and foggy this morning, starting to dry up across the island, so shouldn't be too bad out there. We do have some good news about the pumps. We do have a decrease for gas down 6 cents. A liter, diesel down 7.8 as well, so that's pretty great. We do have a road closure at McGee Road from Airport Boulevard to Carr Crescent in Gander. That's going to be closed for Gander Day today, starting at 1 o'clock and lasting until 10:30 this evening, so you will need to take an alternate route. If you see anything out there this morning, let us know. Call or text the Oz line 709-576-6936.
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0: Pat Benatar right here on Oz Mornings, Love is a Battlefield, 7:36. Hugh and Chanel hanging out with you quite literally coast to coast on Oz FM. I'm here in the Oz FM studios in the east end of St. John's. And Chanel, where are you?
1: I'm here at my parents' house looking out over the Humber River. It looks gorgeous.
0: And now that you mentioned the Humber River, we've got several people bringing up the Humber in the comments section. We threw the question out to the Oz FM audience. Hey, what should Chanel do? Well, she's got a week or so out on the island's west coast, and lots of people mentioning getting out on the river.
1: Yeah, definitely. I know it's on a nice day. It's a fun thing to float down the river here, which would be a great time.
0: Oh my goodness. I just saw that you jumped in the comments section there and you are outside in the woods.
1: I just went to check it out. You could see the Humber slightly there in the background.
0: How long did it take you to walk from where you are right now to where you took that picture from?
1: Oh, like 20 seconds?
0: 20 seconds? Okay, you're out there.
1: Yeah.
0: Good stuff.
1: Jackie suggests that I check out the Humber Rowing Club this week. She said, not sure if they're having a regatta this year. She was on a team a few years ago rowing there. And she said it being regatta week here in St. John's would be nice to check out what they're doing out here on the West Coast.
0: That's a great idea. Well, shout out to you, Jackie, for rowing coast to coast. It is regatta week in St. John's. That coming up on Wednesday, or Wednesday with an asterisk. We hope, we think, we maybe, we don't know.
1: Potentially.
0: We'll see at this point. It's way too early. Someone visiting the island right now is going to be very confused about, what do you mean they don't know if there's going to be a holiday on Wednesday or not? Yeah,
1: no.
0: That's just kind of the case.
1: Weather permitting. And where's that a thing?
0: Yeah, right.
1: Nowhere but here.
0: In Newfoundland, of all places.
1: Yeah.
0: Oh, my goodness. But there's plenty of great fun to be had on the West Coast. You mentioned going to a sinkhole. Where's that sinkhole again, Chanel?
1: Le Monde.
0: In Le Monde. That, of course.
1: Lomond?
0: Gros Morne has a ton of fun. Such an incredible place there. I saw Mark Carney, our prime minister, was in Gros Morne a few days ago.
1: I did see that too. Yeah, how cool.
0: Hiking Gros Morne Mountain, and the wife and I saw that pop up on social media. So we're looking at the pictures. Oh, yeah, I remember that part of the hike. I remember that part of the hike. That one hurt.
1: Very different experiences.
0: Totally. So whatever you got for Chanel, what do you think she should do while she's out on the island's west coast? Jump in the comments section on social media. Of course, you can always call or text the Oz Line 709-576-6936. We're coast to coast, quite literally, on Oz Mornings.
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0: 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Hugh and Chanel coast to coast on Oz FM. Chanel, you're at your parents' place on the West Coast.
1: Yes, I am. Looks like we might be having something playing in the background.
0: Uh-oh. Something playing in the background. Where do we have that? I'm not sure what's going on there, but...
1: There we go.
0: Okay. I think that was just in the back feed. I don't think anybody else heard that. That was just for you, Chanel.
1: Okay. Yeah, well, I'm hanging out here on the West Coast, and we're looking for your comments. Things that I should be at this week. Marcy says, head down to Burgio and visit Sandbanks Provincial Park.
0: Okay.
1: Never done that before.
0: No, I've never been to the area either.
1: Maybe. I get a thumbs up from my mom. She must have done it. Sounds like a good time.
0: Linda approves of Burgio Sandbanks Provincial Park.
1: Linda approves. Adam says get a slice of Luigi's, of course.
0: Nice.
1: I approve of that.
0: Oh, good stuff. Keep letting us know what Chanel should get up to while she's on the west coast of the island in the comment section on social media. Of course, you can always call or text the Oz line. But we definitely want to hear a call from one particular person on the Oz line, because the Cruiser team met a whole big old bunch of people over the weekend, and people filled out ballots for a chance at free gas. We got a $100 gas card here at the station for you. Well,
1: that's right.
0: If your name is, I'm just reaching in the box here and grabbing one of the ballots that was filled out over the weekend. Loretta Tremblett. Loretta, the Oz line is open and we need to hear from you. You've got 10 minutes to claim your $100 gas card. One more time, that is Loretta Tremblett. If that's you, call 709-576-6936 right now. And if you know Loretta, wouldn't be the worst idea to give her a little reminder text this morning.
1: Out.
0: You got 10 minutes to claim your prize.
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That's the boss with Brilliant Disguise on Oz Mornings. Hugh and Chanel coast to coast here on Oz FM. And we did have a caller report a moose traveling the fence line on the TCH near Avondale. He said the moose already crossed the highway once, likely to do it again. So be very cautious and slow down if you are approaching that area. Also had someone else text the Oz line to give us an update that lots of construction going on throughout Central this morning. So maybe leave a little bit early. We're still looking to hear from Loretta Tremblett, who filled out a ballot with the Cruiser team over the weekend. Loretta, you've got just another few minutes till the end of this song to call in and claim your $100 gas card. That is Loretta Tremblett. We need you to call the Oz line now at 709-576-6936. News coming up next after the payola is Never Said I Love You, right here on Oz Mornings.

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1: Good morning, it is 7:56. RCMP have charged one man after a vehicle was stolen from outside a home in Twillingate. After extensive patrols were carried out across the region, 26-year-old Jack Thomas LeBlanc was identified as the suspect, then located in Summerford and arrested. The stolen vehicle was recovered. The 41st annual George Street Festival is well underway. Headliners including Alan Doyle, Down with Webster, and Josh Ross have all had their turn on the main stage, and tonight Crush are reuniting for night 5 of the festival. 7 days in total, the George Street Festival runs through Wednesday night. And Saturday night, RNC responded to a break and enter in progress at a home in the east end of St. John's. There, officers located a 58-year-old woman and a 38-year-old man inside. They were both charged with break and entry, while the male, who had outstanding warrants for his arrest, also faces charges of resisting arrest, failure to comply with the court order, and breach of probation. And the Blue Jays have traded pitcher Kevin Gausman to the Chicago Cubs in exchange for a pair of prospects. Other veterans on expiring deals that could be moved from the Jays ahead of today's deadline include Shane Bieber and Max Scherzer.
2: Taking a look now at weather. Chance of drizzle for the metro area this morning. Should clear up a little later on. Then a mix of sun and cloud for all today. Highs around 25, a little cooler in the metro area. And feeling closer to 30 degrees with the humidity today. Partly cloudy skies then tonight. A few showers around midnight on the west coast. Low of 12, but 18 degrees inland. Roads a little wet, but starting to dry up across the island this morning. Could be a little foggy as well. We are seeing lots of construction in the central area. Had a moose sighting as well east of Avondale. That was just a few minutes ago, so looks like he's still trying to cross the road there. Just be careful in the area. Bridge installation is happening at North Harbor Resource Road in the Pasadena area today, so you might want to take an alternate route there. Probably not many options, though. If you see anything, let us know. 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
1: 8:07 on Oz Mornings. Hugh and Chanel here with you coast to coast this morning, truly, on Oz FM, as I'm in the east end of St. John's at the Oz FM studio. And Chanel, where are you?
2: I am on the west coast, set up here at my parents' house on Humber River.
1: We have the technology, folks.
2: We do. How cool.
1: Made it work this morning. And you know what? Get Grilled still going on as usual. We are going to be giving away, two Fridays from now, this grand prize?
2: Yeah. That's coming up pretty soon.
1: Adam from the Woodshed would just joined us last Friday to talk about the Traeger Woodridge Pro Pellet Grill. This thing that worth $1,500 that someone's going to win. But you're going to have to know your stuff when it comes to trivia if you want to be in the grand prize draw. So if you think you know, you got what it takes, 6 correct answers in 60 seconds. We need you to call the Oz line at 709-576-6936.

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2: Hello.
1: Hi, who's this?
2: It's Keith.
1: Hey, Keith, where are you calling from?
2: Grand Falls.
1: Right on, Keith, in Grand Falls. Are you calling to get grilled?
3: In the middle of us.
2: Yes, I am.
1: Right on, Keith. Are you calling to get grilled this morning?
2: I am, sir.
1: Good stuff. We need 6 correct answers from you in 60 seconds. We are going to start the timer as soon as I'm done asking the first question. If you need to pass, say pass, but that's been getting a lot of people. Keith, how are you feeling about your chances this morning?
2: Not too bad.
1: Not too bad. You know what? That's a good bit more confident than a lot of people.
2: I'm already in the draw.
1: Oh, you're already in the draw.
3: All right.
1: All right, Keith, we got a ringer here in the mix. Let me know when you're ready, and we'll start the timer, see if you can get a second ballot in the grand prize draw. Are you ready?
2: I'm ready.
1: What's the largest planet in our solar system?
2: Saturn?
1: No.
3: The Rascal Flatts song, Life is a Highway, is originally by what artist?
2: Tom Cochran.
3: Yep.
1: What car company makes the Denali?
2: Fiat?
1: No.
3: Who was the first basketball player to appear on a cereal box?
2: Michael Jordan.
3: Yep.
1: In blackjack, what 2 numbers can an ace be worth?
2: 1 and 11.
1: Nice.
3: That's 3. What is half of 72?
2: 36.
1: That's 4. In what sport do you use a shuttlecock?
2: Pass.
3: Who was the first Disney princess?
2: Snow White.
1: That's 5. Who invented the telephone?
2: Alexander Graham Bell.
1: And that is how it's done. Keith, well done, my friend. Plenty of time left on the clock. He knows how it's done, folks. Well done. We got you in the grand prize draw yet again.
2: Perfect.

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1: Good morning, it is 8:24. WestJet flight attendants have gone on strike, grounding hundreds of flights after the airline and the union failed to reach a deal. St. John's International Airport is asking passengers with the airline to check with the airline directly regarding flight status. Yesterday, Premier Tony Wakeham said air travel is vital to the tourism industry in this province and encouraged both parties to find an agreement. Finance Minister Craig Pardee says a new Churchill Falls deal with Quebec could be coming soon, but we're still waiting to find out exactly what that means. Quebec Premier Christine Fréchette also recently made optimistic comments, but is working on a tight timeline as an election must be called in Quebec by the end of the month and voters likely going to the polls in October. Now, RCMP have charged one man after a vehicle was stolen from outside a home in Twillingate. After extensive patrols were carried out across the region, 26-year-old Jack Thomas LeBlanc was identified as the suspect and located in Summerford and arrested. The stolen vehicle was recovered. And while this afternoon's trade deadline is getting most of the attention, MLB games, yes, are still being played. The Jays fell to the Cardinals 5-1 yesterday. The Yankees topped the Cubs 2-1. The Red Sox outdueled the Dodgers 8-4, and the Tigers smashed the A's 11-0. The Jays now head to Houston to play the Astros today.
2: Taking a look now at weather. Chance of drizzle for the metro area this morning. Should clear up a little later on. Then a mix of sun and cloud for all today. Highs around 25, but a little cooler in the metro area and feeling closer to 30 degrees with humidity today. So it's going to be a nice one. Partly cloudy skies. Then tonight, a few showers around midnight on the west coast with a low of 12, but 18 degrees inland. And some good news at the pumps. We do have gas prices down today, 6 cents per liter. Diesel has dropped a fair bit as well, 7.8. McGee Road from Airport Boulevard to Carr Crescent and Gander is going to be closed for Gander Date today, starting at 1 o'clock and ongoing until 10:30. So going to need to take an alternate route there. Lots of construction on the go through Central as well. Thank you to a listener for letting us know about that. Of course, it is that season. Bridge installation is happening at North Harbor Resource Road in the Pasadena area. So keep an eye out for that. And as well, moose has been spotted around Avondale a little earlier this morning. So just keep your eyes peeled. And as always, if you see anything else you want to let us know about, call or text the Oz line 709-576-6936.
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6: 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I'm here in the Oz FM studios in the east end of St. John's. And Chanel, where are you?
7: I'm at my mom and dad's kitchen table outside of the Humber River.
6: 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Now, you're there with your family, your sister's in town and everything. How similar would you say you are to your parents?
7: We're pretty similar, I think.
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7: For sure. Yeah, okay. My sister are a little bit opposite. We're like chalk and cheese.
6: Okay, you each took completely different things from your parents.
7: Apparently.
6: Honestly, yeah. I'm the exact same way with my brother.
7: No way.
6: The two of us, I don't know if you saw us in a lineup, if you'd say, okay, those two are definitely brothers, but like if you assembled like a stat sheet, if you just read about us on paper, you'd think these two people have never met.
7: Never even met before.
6: Okay,
7: interesting.
6: So let's say you got some vacation time coming up this week. In fact, this is your last day before vacation. Let's say tomorrow, hypothetically, what time is everybody in the house getting up? What time are you getting up? Let's start with that.
7: Me? Probably, I don't know, 10 or 11.
6: 10 or 11? Chanel, this morning,
7: for sure.
6: You were ready to go on the air for 6 a.m.
7: Yeah.
6: You must have got up at least 5 for that.
7: I got up at 5:30.
6: Okay, well, fair enough. Not too
7: bad. I set everything up last night, so I didn't have much to do this morning.
6: Pretty sweet when you can just literally roll out of bed and broadcast there.
7: Yeah, it was lovely. I didn't even really get dressed yet.
6: Okay, so fair enough.
7: Dad'll be up first tomorrow, I'd say probably around 7.
6: Okay.
7: And then maybe next hour, Mom, then Lindsay, then me.
6: Okay, so you are the straggler, last one
7: I'm getting up last.
6: Okay, fair enough. Dad up at 7, Chanel's got no interest in it.
7: No.
6: Fair enough.
7: You got to pay me to get up early.
6: We literally do. Oz FM literally does pay you to get up early. So we have that going for us. Keep letting us know what Chanel should get up to with her time on the West Coast. 709-576-6936. Back with some more of your suggestions after Jen.

0: Genesis and Land of Confusion right here on Oz Mornings. 8:44 on this Monday morning. Hugh and Chanel broadcasting coast to coast. I'm here in the East End of St. John's, and Chanel's at her parents' place on the West Coast. And we threw the question out to the Oz FM audience. What should Chanel get up to while she's got some time off on the West Coast this week?
1: Yeah, getting some really good responses on social media. Somebody mentioned checking out the strawberry you pick.
0: Okay.
1: That's not far from where we're to.
0: Nice. Have you done that one before?
1: No, we haven't.
0: Okay. That's a great one.
1: Yeah. Annette says it's Stephenville Day. She said, I think you should come mingle with us out here at the Stephenville Dome. Live music, games, nice. Barbecue.
0: Good stuff.
1: Somebody else mentioning grabbing a feed of Chester's chicken while we're out in Stephenville, too. That would be good.
0: Stephenville's got some pretty renowned food spots. Every time we talk about local eateries around the island, Stephenville is very well represented. I'll say that.
1: Yeah, got to stop at Danny's Bakery for Napoleon Square.
0: What? A Napoleon Square?
1: Yeah.
0: What's a Napoleon Square?
1: I don't even know how
0: Nobody
1: to describe
0: knows.
1: It.
0: Nobody
1: it's like
0: knows.
1: A little pastry.
0: Okay, nice. I've got some insight.
1: It's like a Claire, kind of.
0: Okay, right on. Yeah, Nicole so says, Starlight Hiking Trail in Conroy Valley is well worth it.
1: Okay, somebody else mentioning beautiful Conroy Valley. Visit the Cape Anguille Lighthouse.
0: I don't think I've ever heard
1: Sandy
0: of that
1: Sandy Searston Beach.
0: Very nice, very nice. Yeah. Lots of representation out there. And hey, if you're listening out there and got some ideas for us, hit us up on the Oz line at 709-576-6936, or you can always hit us up on social media. Someone just texted us to say they recommend Grossmorn, and like, yes, of course. Grossmorn is spectacular. It's not like anywhere else.
1: The whole drive up there is nice. Woody Point area.
0: Yep.
1: Yeah, it's gorgeous. Rocky Harbor.
0: Years ago, I remember this, I was out in Grossmorn and had a meal in Rocky Harbor, and I ended up sitting beside a picture of Danielle Butt, who at the time was hosting Jigs and Reels, and I had text her saying, I drove to the complete opposite side of the island to try and not have lunch next to you, and somehow I ended up still having
1: amazing.
0: Lunch beside your picture. Connections everywhere.
1: No matter where
0: everywhere.
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0: 100%. So keep letting us know, as we are coast to coast live this morning, what's going on the West Coast? What should Chanel get up to with a little time off there? 709-576-6936.
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0: the safety dance right here on Oz Mornings, coast to coast on Newfoundland's Oz FM. And yeah, we're literally coast to coast. Hugh, I'm here in the Oz FM studio on Logie Bay Road in the east end of St. John's. And Chanel, you're on the west coast hanging out with your parents.
1: Yeah, set up here at Mom and Dad's house. The sun just came out in Corner Brook. It's looking beautiful.
0: Fantastic. So you just sent along a clip to me that you and your family recorded because you think that you all sound pretty similar, right?
1: When we used to answer the phone growing up, people always used to get us mixed up.
0: Okay.
1: People from Mom's work would just start telling her about the issue that they're having. I'm like, hold on.
0: I'm 11.
1: Yeah, I'm like, I can't solve your problems. I'm only 11.
0: That's right. So we're putting this to the test. I don't know. I have a feeling like I'll be able to pick this out. Like, we've been hosting together, and I've known you for years and years and years. It would be weird if I couldn't pick your voice out.
1: That's true.
0: From your mother and sister?
1: Yep.
0: Let's play this and see what we think, okay?
2: Good morning, Hugh.
3: Good morning, Hugh.
2: Good morning, Hugh.
0: Okay, so...
1: kind of similar.
0: Pretty similar. I'm going to listen to it one more time, but I'll tell you what I think before we listen to it. I think the first one is your sister... I think the second one is your mom, and I think the third one is you. Let's have another listen.
2: Good morning, Hugh.
3: Good morning, Hugh.
2: Good morning, Hugh.
0: Yeah, third one's definitely you, right?
1: Yeah, you got it.
0: Okay, all right, wicked. Did I get the other two correct?
1: You did.
0: Wicked. All right. Yep. That was not an easy one, necessarily. I had to listen a couple times before I locked in on that.
1: Okay.
0: But either way... got
1: a bit of fun.
0: Sound like Huey's Angels on the line there.
1: Yeah, a little bit.
0: Right. So Chanel's on the West Coast in Corner Brook. Chanel, you're actually going on vacation after today. This is my last show with you for a while.
1: That's right, but we still got to play Who Am I, What Am I?
0: Yes, one more mystery with the two of us before Chanel's vacation. Of course, we'll be playing all week long at 9 o'clock. Stay tuned. It is your chance to win some free paint from Beauty Tone coming up next.
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0: 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It's Who Am I, What Am I? With Chanel and Hugh.
6: 9:03, just launching today's game. It is Who Am I, What Am I? 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
7: you
6: Chanel
7: should have played Who Am I, Where Am I today.
6: That's right. Chanel's off on the West Coast visiting her parents, so we are broadcasting quite literally coast to coast. I don't know if this has ever been done before on Oz
7: FM. I don't know.
6: I think this is a first ever that we did a whole morning show from opposite sides of the island.
7: It's pretty cool, though. We literally have it covered from coast to coast.
6: Pretty cool. So we got another game today, another mystery for you guys to solve, and a right answer will enter you in Friday's draw for 2 gallons of Beauty Tone Paint valued at 200 buckarinos, Chanel.
7: Pretty nice.
6: Ooh, how do you feel about today's answer?
7: Good.
6: I like this one.
7: Yeah.
6: I think it's a clever one, but as always, you're going to have to ask the right questions. We got a few questions coming in by text already. Someone wants to know, is it used during the summer at parties? That's very specific.
7: Very specific. Yeah. I guess.
6: Yep. This thing would be used during the summer at parties, but not exclusively. Do common people own this item? I think so.
7: Yep.
6: Sure. So someone wants to know, all right, so is it a thing? Yes, it is a thing we're looking for today. Not a person, not a place, although Chanel, you're right. We should have done Who Am I, Where Am I, since we're in very different locations.
7: Yeah.
6: But we need some clever yes or no questions. We are nowhere close on this one.
7: No.
6: Something comes to mind? Call or text the Oz line. It's 709-576-6936.

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1: Good morning. I'm calling for Who Am I, What Am I?
0: Yeah, who are we talking to?
1: This is Rebecca.
0: Rebecca, where are you calling from?
1: Grand Falls.
0: Right on. Right in between Chanel and I.
1: Yes, I am. Right in the middle.
0: Good stuff. Do you have a question today?
1: I do. Can you drink out of it?
0: No, you can't drink out of this thing.
1: Okay.
0: What are you thinking?
1: Oh my gosh. I was going to guess Red Solo Cup.
0: Fair enough. But now that you know if this thing is not something you drink out of, do you have another guess you want to pivot to?
1: Do I have another guess? Summertime.
0: It's not exclusively used at parties in the summertime. We said that.
1: Right. Okay. No, I'm going to think on it and I'll call back.
0: Okay. Don't let the parties in summertime hold you up.
1: Okay, I won't. Thank you.
0: Sounds good.
1: Okay, bye-bye.
0: Ooh, we also got a ton of great questions coming in by text. Can you use it to cook? No.
2: No.
0: Okay, what else do we have here?
2: Okay, could you adjust the volume on this thing?
0: What a question. Yes.

0: Oh, not one of those either.
1: Okay. Ooh. Is it something you could buy at Walmart?
0: I don't think so. What do you think?
1: Yeah, I don't think so either.
0: No. Okay. So you can adjust the volume on this thing, but we don't think you can buy it at Walmart. Where do we go from here? Got any yes or no questions?
1: More yes or no questions for sure.
0: Definitely. Hit us up on the Oz line.
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0: 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It's Who Am I, What Am I? With Chanel and Hugh.
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2: Yeah, how are you doing?
1: Doing great. Who's this?
2: It's Barry, man. I got a guest for the Who Am I, What Am I.
1: What's up, Barry? What do you got for us?
2: Is it a microphone?
1: It is not a microphone, Barry.
2: Oh, damn it. I thought I had it for sure, maybe.
3: Nice try.
1: Not today. You're going to have to keep on thinking on it, all right?
2: Yeah, thank you very much. You guys have a great day.
1: Cheers.
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4: I was just calling you about that question. Is it just like a radio?
1: It is not a radio. Who are we talking to?
4: Julia.
1: Good guess. And yes, we are pro radio. Thanks for asking. But not what we're looking for today.
4: Like, you know, like, yeah. So I was thinking, well, we don't really sell those anymore. So I was like, maybe that's what it is. Okay, thank you.
1: Thanks. Keep thinking about it.
4: All right. Okay. All right.

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1: Hello, this is Lillian Essman, and I was wondering if it would be a heat pump.
0: No, it's not a heat pump today, but no. Thank you for your call. Keep on thinking on it.
1: Okay, thank you.
0: Thank you. 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
2: I'd like to make a guess for the guest, who and what am I?
0: Yeah, who are we talking to?
2: William.
0: All right, William, what's your, do you have a yes or no question for us first?
2: Yeah, is it portable?
0: It is portable.
2: Yep. I'm going to guess a ghetto blaster.
0: No, it's not a ghetto blaster, but thanks for your call. Keep thinking on her.
2: All right, thanks.
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1: Hi, I have an answer.
0: Sure, who are we talking to?
1: Melissa.
0: All right, Melissa, do you have a yes or no question you want to ask first?
1: No, I don't.
0: Okay, go for it. What's your guess?
1: Is it a karaoke machine?
0: It is not a karaoke machine.
1: Oh, okay.
0: Thanks for calling.
1: Have a good day.
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2: Hello.
0: Hi, who's this?
2: William.
0: All right, William, do you have another yes or no question for us?
2: Yeah, does it run on batteries?
0: It does run on batteries. Good question.
2: I'm going to say Walkman.
0: It is not a Walkman, but excellent question there. I think you made us a little step forward.
2: All right, thank you.
0: Thank you. Oz FM, hello.
3: Good morning, how are you?
0: Doing great, who's this?
3: This is Dave calling.
0: All right, Dave, where are you calling from?
3: I am calling from the highway, but...
0: Uh-oh. I can tell you're calling from the highway because you just cut out in the middle of your sentence there. While I can still hear you, what's your yes or no question for today's Who Am I, What Am I?
3: Is it a fire stick?
0: It is not a fire stick.
3: All right, good enough.
0: Thanks for your call. Keep thinking on it. Oz FM, hello.
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0: It's not headphones, but excellent question right there. You're going to have to keep on thinking on it and call us back.
4: All right. Thank you.
0: Thank you.
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0: Today we've got a chance to drizzle for the metro area this morning, then clearing to a mix of sun and cloud across the island. Highs today around 25, but a little cooler on the Avalon and feeling like closer to 30 with the Humidex for central and the west coast. Then partly cloudy skies tonight with a few showers around midnight on the west coast. Lows of 12, but closer to 18 inland.
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0: Hey, we're still looking for the answer. Who am I? What am I? On Oz FM.
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2: That's right.
1: Here in the Oz FM studios in the east end of St. John's, and Chanel's on the west coast.
2: Yeah.
1: Still finding a way to do the morning show together, but we are stuck right now in a little game of who am I, what am I, until we had that last caller that we had on the air ask if you can wear it.
2: That question made all the difference.
1: That made a massive, massive difference. We already knew that this is a thing that is electronic and that you can adjust the volume on. And now there's only so many things that are electronic. You can adjust the volume on. They're battery powered specifically, and you wear. So we have things like headphones being asked, Fitbits being asked, even neck fans, which are growing in popularity. You start to see quite a few of those out there.
2: Yeah, definitely. We said this thing is pretty common, but not everyone owns it.
1: That's right. And we had several people text in with the correct answer: hearing aids.
2: That's right.
1: Well done.
2: It was a hearing aid.
1: Paula was the first one on it. She had the first text in guessing hearing aid. So Paula, congratulations. Good work today. You are in Friday's draw for 2 free gallons of Beauty Zone paint or stain. Who am I, what am I, brought to you by Beauty Zone Paint. Paint the rock with the colors of home this year with Beauty Zone Paint, available at your local home hardware. But congratulations to everybody who got the correct answer. Y'all had your thinking caps and hearing aids on today.
2: Yes.
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0: Heaven right here. On Newfoundland's Oz FM, Hugh and Chanel with you, broadcasting coast to coast. I'm here in the east end of St. John's, and Chanel's broadcasting from, well, heaven if you ask her, but in reality, where are you?
1: West Coast, best coast. I'm broadcasting live from my parents' house this morning.
0: That's wicked. I think this
1: set up at the kitchen table.
0: First ever for Oz FM, hosting an entire morning show on completely different sides of the island.
1: Officially coast to coast.
0: That's awesome. So we're having a little bit of fun with it. And hey, keep chiming in on social media or on the Oz line, letting in Chanel know what she should get up to with about a week on the West Coast with her family. But Chanel, I'm not going to hang up any longer. You have the best time on vacation, which starts after we're done talking here.
1: Yeah.
0: Good stuff. So
1: looks like it's going to be a pretty nice day out there.
0: Yeah, absolutely. Today, it looks like after a chance of drizzle this morning clears in the metro area, we should be seeing sun and cloud right across the island with highs around 25, but a little cooler on the Avalon than that, and feeling closer to 30 with the Humidex for Central and the West Coast. Going to be a warm and sticky one there for sure. Then tonight, partly cloudy skies across the board with a few showers around midnight on the West Coast with lows of 12, but closer to 18 for inland areas.
1: So not looking too bad for the George Street Festival tonight.
0: Oh, going to be a deadly one. Crush taking the stage tonight. It's been a great festival so far. I was down there Friday night for Alan Doyle and Nick Earl. Man, those guys are so talented.
1: I know. Hard to believe there's only a couple nights left.
0: Yep. And actually, Corey Tedford from Crush was one of Alan's guitarists on Friday night. So he kind of got a double duty at this
1: George
0: Street Festival.
1: Yeah.
0: So enjoy to everybody who's going down tonight. As far as the traffic goes, anything to let people know about, Chanel?
1: Nothing major this morning. We do have some construction happening through Central, so just be prepared for some delays there.
0: Awesome. And if you do have any updates while you're out and about, call or text the Auslan anytime. It's 709-576-6936. Normally, I'd be signing off now, too, but Robert Sean's off enjoying some time to himself, so I'm going to be taking you through the mid-morning. Stay tuned. We'll have some fun with it.
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Love changes everything. It's Honeymoon Suite right here on Newfoundland's Oz FM. Hey, what's going on? Hugh Campbell with you on this Monday morning. Hope it's treating you well so far. Hey, how was your weekend? Did you go down and check out any of the George Street Festival? It was a deadly time there on Friday. I saw great pictures and videos from both the kitchen party on Saturday and last night down with Webster and Lolo. I mean, what a crowd that showed up for that one. Make sure that you take advantage of the George Street Festival while it's around. Still 3 nights left. Crush plan tonight. Tomorrow night, it's Regatta Roulette with Shanaganuck and Rum Rag. That is a perfect pairing for the occasion. And then we're wrapping things up on Wednesday with the Blue Stones opening for the Beaches. They are a massive hit when they are here opening for an act at the Churchill Park Music Festival last year. Now they get their own night at the George Street Festival. 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

0: It's Lenny Kravitz, an American woman, right here on Evenland's Oz FM. Hugh Campbell here with you, and we were just recapping the weekend, a busy weekend across the island. And hey, you may have run into the Oz FM Summer Cruiser team this weekend. 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
9: Today we've got a chance of drizzle for the metro area this morning, then clearing to a mix of sun and cloud across the island. Highs today around 25, but a little cooler on the Avalon and feeling like closer to 30 with the Humidex for central and the west coast. Then partly cloudy skies tonight with a few showers around midnight on the west coast, lows of 12, but closer to 18 inland.
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Kenny Loggins heading to the danger zone right here on Newfoundland's Oz FM. That one obviously tied to a massive soundtrack back in Top Gun. I mean, what a soundtrack that was. And I feel like movie soundtracks maybe aren't the big hitters that they used to be. One thing is for sure when it comes to Hollywood trends is that the reboot or rehashing in some way or another is king. I mean, I looked it up. The Spider-Man movie that just hit theaters is the 11th Spider-Man movie there is with him as a main character. And you know, hey, if there's an appetite for it, people are going to go for it. But with reboots, kind of pretty commonplace. Do you have any guesses as to the latest one that's making a lot of people raise their eyebrows around the internet? And if you're saying, I don't have a clue, I'm clueless. Well, you're right. It is clueless. We'll tell you what we know about. We're getting another Clueless movie? This many years later? Well, they did a long time follow-up with Top Gun. Maybe this one will work too. We'll let you know what we know about this project, but first, it's No Doubt on Oz.

0: Yes, the bare naked ladies, it has all been done. Hugh Campbell with you. And yeah, when it comes to TV and movies, there's a lot of rehashings and remakes and long-awaited sequels. You get the idea. The latest one that's getting people's attention online is apparently the fact that Alicia Silverstone will officially return as Cher Horowitz for a Clueless sequel series. So they're making Clueless into a sequel many years after, where Cher is now a successful business owner and mom, thinking that she's got it all figured out until her daughter enters high school, which has her feeling, yes, clueless. And if you're thinking, I swear I've heard about this one before, that's right, you very well may have. Last year it was in the works, but it got scrapped. And then before that, there is another rumored mystery spinoff series, which just seems like a strange decision to make, that also never saw the light of day. Now, will this new one actually happen? Will Paul Rudd, Stacey Dash, or Donald Faison end up joining? Who knows? I think we're all a little clueless on that one.
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5440, it's Ocean Pearl on Oz FM. Hugh Campbell with you, filling in for Robert Sean, who's off today. Did you catch Get Grilled this morning? Man, Keith absolutely crushed it, got 6 right trivia answers in 60 seconds, and it's actually his second time getting through on the Oz line and making it into the grand prize draw, so Keith doubling down on his chances at this Unreal grilling package. In case you haven't heard, for one reason or another, what we're giving away, we are going to be giving one listener a $1,500 Traeger Woodridge Pro Pellet Grill from the Woodshed, and we're even throwing in a $350 meat and products package from Anderson. So not only are you doing some of the best grilling that you've probably ever done, but also you're grilling the good stuff from Anderson's as well. You want a chance at the grand prize draw? Be like Keith and tune in tomorrow morning at 8:10. Your chance to call in, answer some trivia questions, you get enough right in 60 seconds, and that grill could be yours. That grand prize draw coming up not this Friday, but next. So make sure you're taking advantage of every opportunity you have to get grilled with Hugh and Chanel. Next chance, 8:10 tomorrow morning. Here's the Eagles. Take it easy on Evenlands Oz FM.

0: Delamitri and Roll to Me. Uneven Lance Oz FM. How you doing? I'm Hugh Campbell with you on this Monday morning, filling in for Robert Sean. Now, over the weekend, I know they had some pretty good weather on the West Coast for the Summer Games Torch Run. It went across different communities there and finally ending in Corner Brook. We are going to see the Newfoundland and Labrador Games August 8th. To 15th, a bunch of great athletes going to head to Corner Brook to compete in that one. And hey, if you're going to be one of the athletes, volunteers, coaches, good luck to you. Have the best time. As far as what you're going to see weather today, well, I'll take a look at your weather forecast for right across the island coming up after this.
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0: Looks like we've got skies clearing to a mix of sun and cloud right across the island, with highs today around 25 degrees, but a little cooler on the Avalon, and feeling like closer to 30 with the humidity for central and the west coast. Then partly cloudy skies tonight with a few showers around midnight for the west coast. Your lows tonight 12 degrees, but closer to 18 inland.
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Brian Adams with The Only Thing on Oz FM. Hugh Campbell here with you. I hope you're enjoying your Monday so far and at the start of another week. Got a question for you. On a scale of 1 to 10, how much would you say you enjoy your job? Now, that'll be influenced by a ton of factors. The industry that you're in general, probably how well you get along with your coworkers, what your relationship with your boss is like, maybe some workplace rules have an effect on how much you enjoy your job. Well, if you ask Gen Z, it's more so about getting the little things right. Workplace culture influenced by what they're calling micro joys. Now, what is a micro joy in the workplace? Maybe you have something that comes to mind right off the bat. If so, hit us up, 709-576-6936. That's the Oz line. But I'll break it all down for you and what Gen Z is doing to, I guess, sprinkle some joy into the workplace culture in just a little bit. First, it's Mike and the Mechanics. All I Need Is a Miracle to make the workplace a little more tolerable. Right here on Newfoundland's Oz FM.

0: It's Glass Tiger, and I'm still searching on Oz FM. Hugh Campbell here with you. I told you just a few minutes ago that Gen Z, when it comes to the workplace, are all about the micro joys. So those are small moments that make the workday more enjoyable, productive, and sustainable. I think we could all use a little treat in the middle of the workday. But what kind of things are we talking about here? Are we talking about complete like workplace culture things or more basic things? Well, according to a recent survey, short breaks makes the workday more enjoyable. Well, yeah, of course. Other things like stepping outside for fresh air, chatting with co-workers you get along with, or enjoying a snack they like or favorite beverage. And I'm here to tell you, Gen Z, you didn't invent any of that. Everybody likes chatting with coworkers and having snacks at the workplace. What are you talking about? You don't need to rebrand something for every single generation. Sometimes a break and a snack is just a break and a snack.
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1: Apparently the ideal nap length is just 10 to 20 minutes.
2: 10 seems like not enough.
1: That's no time at all.
2: Yeah.
1: So it takes people 10 minutes just to fall asleep.
2: I completely agree. Let's say in 2026, what's your longest nap been?
1: Probably 3 or 4 hours.
2: Four?
1: Yeah, probably.
2: Whoa. There's some people out there who got 4 hours sleep last night.
1: I know, but we get the afternoons off, so sometimes I fall asleep after lunch and wake up for supper.
2: It's the company's fault you're available
1: exactly.
2: for naps.
1: Yes, yeah,
2: I understand.
1: I was reading this article. It said the ideal nap time is between 2 and 5, and I'm like, that's perfect. That's a good 3 hours for me. That sounds lovely.
2: You misread that as from 2 till 5.
1: Right. I was like, oh, they mean 10 to 20 minutes between that time.
2: In that window, yes.
1: Two or 3 hours.
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1: The RNC is investigating a collision between a scooter and a vehicle in the west end of St. John's. It happened last Wednesday, July 29th, at the intersection of Barracoo Street and Tompkins Street at around 2 p.m. The vehicle, described as a white SUV, did not stay at the scene. The 12-year-old child riding the scooter sustained non-life-threatening injuries. Investigators are looking for any witnesses or video footage from the area in the lead-up to or immediately following the collision. Anyone with information is asked to contact the RNC or Crime Stoppers. This comes not long after police arrested 32-year-old Tyler Julian Day for impaired operation causing death, among many other charges, after he failed to stop at the scene of a collision after he allegedly struck and killed a 6-year-old boy at the intersection of Larkhall Street and Thorburn Road. Meanwhile, WestJet and QP have reached a tentative agreement bringing an end to the work stoppage and network-wide operational disruption and withdrawing both the strike and lockout notices. The agreement will now go to WestJet and cabin crew for a ratification vote. WestJet says they will share further details on the return to operations as they become available. And now for a look at your weather forecast for Eastern today. Chance of drizzle with a high of 17. Tonight, partly cloudy with a low of 12. For Central today, mix of sun and cloud with a high of 24. Tonight, cloudy with a low of 14. For the West Coast today, mix of sun and cloud with a high of 27. Tonight, a few showers with a low of 18. And that's your Oz FM headline news from the NTV Newsroom. I'm Mary Kate O'Neill.
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1: So I admitted earlier on in the show that when I was a kid, I was floored the first time that I saw a picture of a tuna.
2: Yeah.
1: Like the actual fish itself.
2: I think it's so big.
1: 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That just makes sense to me.
2: It does make sense.
1: It has to be little fish. It fits in the little can.
2: Yeah. But, and you thought capers were fish too, which sounds right.
1: It's... I don't know. I can't explain the logic on that one.
2: I get it. I also used to think paying with plastic meant unlimited money.
1: Sure, because with cash, you see it leave your hand, right? It
2: True.
1: Comes out of your wallet and goes to the cash register.
2: Yeah. Unfortunately, this did last into when I was out on my own for the first time. Thank you to my parents for bailing me out.
0: The home of Chanel and Hugh in the mornings. Newfoundland's Oz FM.

That's REM with Orange Crush. I'm Ethan Lanzaz FM. Hugh Campbell here with you. Did you play along with Who Am I, What Am I at 9 o'clock today? We thought we had you guys fooled with a tricky one, but it wasn't too long before you figured it out. Once we figured out it was a thing we were looking for, this thing is electronic and battery powered. Someone actually asked, does this thing have volume control? Can you adjust the volume on this thing? And yeah, you could adjust the volume on this thing. Well, now it's only a small section of items that this answer could possibly be. And we got a ton of guesses about a television or a stereo, a ton of different options like that. But then someone asked, can you wear this thing? And all of a sudden, a whole bunch of people flooded the Oz line asking, is it a hearing aid? And it absolutely was. Nobody was faster than Paula, though. Paula earned herself a spot in Friday's grand prize draw for 2 free gallons of Beauty Tone painter stain worth up to $200. And if you want a chance at free Beauty Tone paint like Paula, be listening tomorrow and all this week at 9 o'clock for a little Who Am I, What Am I, brought to you by Beauty Tone. Here's Fleetwood Mac.

0: April Wine right here on Newfoundland's Oz FM. Just between you and me, there's actually good news from the fuel price adjustment. Well, that's a shock. Doesn't happen very often. But yeah, we got a pretty decent discount at the pumps today with the price of gas down 6 cents a liter. Diesel down by even more. On the island is down by 7.8 cents a liter. And it feels like over the last 3 weeks, we've seen nothing but increases. So this one heading down, a certainly welcome price adjustment. Now, they say they're going to announce a new set of prices for all fuels tomorrow, so who knows how long that's going to last. Either way, we'll take a look at your Oz FM weather details, let you know what you can expect across the island, coming up after this.
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4: Looks like we've got skies clearing off to a mix of sun and cloud right around the island today, with highs around 25, but maybe a little cooler on the Avalon and feeling like warmer, closer to 30 degrees with the humidex for central and the west coast. Then partly cloudy skies tonight for all, the chance of showers around midnight on the west coast, lows of 12, but 18 inland.
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1: I came across a term online that I've never seen before. Five a day. 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
2: 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Sounds like a multivitamin.
1: Sure. 100% it does. You're absolutely right, Chanel. But I looked it up, and apparently five a day is the term they now teach kids for fruits and vegetables, because you're supposed to have five 80-gram portions of fruits and vegetables every single day.
2: Interesting. 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

Sugar Ray right here on OzFM every morning. Wishing every morning was a holiday morning like it is today for some parts of the island. I know it's Gander Day out in Central, and folks in Stephenville also taking the day off. I think a few of these nut shops closing holidays, but either way, if you get a holiday today or this week at all, enjoy it fully. I know Wednesday, of course, is Regatta Day in the city of St. John's. Well, it's supposed to be. The wind might throw that one off. We'll have to wait and see. I think a little bit too early to tell the forecast on this one. But either way, hope everybody's week's off to a great start out there. We've got a ton of music lined up for you, including little Kim Mitchell and those patio lanterns right here on Newfoundland's OzFM.

0: The Bare Naked Ladies in 1 week. On Even Lance Oz FM, Hugh Campbell here with you. Now listen, I'm a pet owner. I got two dogs. We all wish our animals could live forever. And while that's not exactly possible, some try to make a push for it. Some feel like they're really going for it. Check out this story of a cat in the UK that is 31 years old, just celebrated the 31st birthday of this cat who was born in 1995. Now, this cat's not in the Guinness Book of World Records just yet because there's no real proof of the age of this cat. The only proof is a photo that was taken, again, in 1995. That's an unreal run for this cat. Now, what is this cat's secret? Well, according to its owners, Millie has thrived for a decade on natural spring water alongside salmon, prawns, chicken, tuna, and lots of cuddles on the sofa. And I feel like the extra little bit of love really does a bit of wonders. Also, I feel like this cat is legitimately eating better than several people that I know. So there's that also in the mix. Either way, 31 years old, that's a heck of a run.
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Brian Adams and Mel C. Teaming up on that one, When You're Gone, on Oz FM. Hugh Campbell here with you, filling in for Robert Sean. Now, this morning, during Get Grilled with Hugh and Chanel, we had Keith on the line. It was his second time getting through, which is incredible on its own, because the phone lines become jam-packed every single time we play. And Keith didn't waste his opportunity. He crushed 6 right trivia answers in under 60 seconds to be put in the grand prize draw for a Traeger Woodridge Pro Pellet Grill worth 1,500 big ones and a meat and products package worth $350 from Anderson's as well. 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If you want to give it a go, be paying attention weekdays at 8:10 to Get Grilled with Hugh and Chanel. And we're less than 2 weeks away from that grand prize draw. So you want to really put a push on and do not miss your shots. Here's In Excess, Need You Tonight on Newfoundland's Oz FM.

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Colin James just came back on Newfoundland's Oz FM. How you doing? Hugh Campbell with you. And no matter how often you use artificial intelligence or how you feel about AI in general, there's some good practical applications for the technology. And then there's other times where it's like, really? Can we just figure this out on our own? So, for instance, in schooling, I know it's a big topic of debate in academia, how much AI kids should be using, if any, at all. And a professor down in the States had a hunch that kids weren't even bothering to think about the questions in general. So he set a

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1: Looks like we've got skies clearing off to a mix of sun and cloud right around the island today, with highs around 25, but maybe a little cooler on the Avalon and feeling like warmer, closer to 30 degrees with the Humidex for central and the west coast. Then partly cloudy skies tonight for all, the chance of showers around midnight on the west coast, lows of 12, but 18 inland.
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I say you look so fine that I really want to make you mine. 4, 5, 6, come on and get your kicks. 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

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Now you don't need a

Back on Even Lansos FM. Hey, it's Hugh Campbell here with you, sticking around a little bit extra on this Monday. Now, coming up on the George Street main stage tonight, the boys in Crush are reuniting. People are pumped for this one, and for good reason. Actually, Corey Tedford from Crush was part of Alan Doyle's band when he headlined on Friday night. That was so much fun. Got to take that one in myself from George Street. And if you've been going down so far, hope you've been having the best time. Three nights remaining of this year's George Street Festival. Oh, it always goes so quickly. Get tickets now at georgestreetlive.ca. Here's the Pumpkins in 1979, right here on Even Lands Oz FM.

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0: back on Even Lands, Oz FM. How you doing? I'm Hugh Campbell here with you this Monday afternoon. Robert Sean's off, so you get a little extra of me. And hey, if you were tuned into Oz Mornings today, you heard a first on Oz FM. I was here in the Oz FM studios in the east end of St. John's, and my co-host Chanel, well, she was on the west coast of the island at her parents' place, and we just made it work on the technical side so that we were actually able to broadcast literally and figuratively coast to coast on Oz FM. That was a fun one. Now, she's off enjoying a week of vacation, so tomorrow morning it'll be me solo, but I've got a great show planned out for you. I hope you join me for it starting at 6 a.m. tomorrow. Hey, stay tuned. Donnie Love's coming up next on Oz FM.
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Black and Blue by Haywire on Oz FM. How are you making out? It is 2:08 on the button. I'm in the Oz FM studio looking out the window as well. Looks nice. Yeah, it's cloudy. It's 17 degrees. Feels like around 20 when you're out there. I was just out on the patio there looking around, getting the lay of the land. Looks a little bit of black clouds there in the west end. Something might be coming, boys. We'll get into that coming up soon, but it's a beautiful day. I hope you're enjoying it. What a time I had at the George Street Festival the weekend. I'll tell you all about it. I hope you had a good weekend. And also, I have some tickets to give away for George Street Festival on the show today. So lots to be at, boys. Here's a bit of Money Money, Billy Idol. I'll be right back.

0: 6. You can't go home. By Bon Jovi. How are you making that? Well, if you've been waiting to go to the airport and, you know, flying the coop now in WestJet, and you've been worrying about the strike and all that, there's some good news. The representing union, they represent the cabin crew and the flight attendants. Well, they have a tentative agreement, and guess what? The strike looks to be over. It's going to end the lockout notice as well. So flight attendants are now returning to work. So yeah, that's looks to be over now. If you're traveling over the next couple of days or something like that, and you expect everything to be on schedule, well, that won't happen. And WestJet says it needs a little bit of time to reposition the aircraft and crew, but hopefully it means a smoother week ahead for everybody trying to go where they want to go.
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0: How you making out today? Hope you're good. Let's look at the weather for St. John's, Mount Pearl, and the Avalon. Tonight, you're looking at partly cloudy skies and becoming cloudier near midnight. A little bit of fog patches developing this evening and lows of 12 degrees. Tomorrow, we're looking at cloudy skies and a mix of sun and clouds in the afternoon. A little bit of fog, but it'll dissipate in the morning and highs of 20 degrees. For central Newfoundland tonight, you're looking at partly cloudy skies and becoming cloudier near midnight and lows of 14 degrees. Tomorrow, you're looking at a really nice day, mainly cloudy and a 60% chance of showers, though, in the afternoon. And highs of 23 degrees. For the west coast of Newfoundland tonight, you're looking at cloudy in the late evening and lows of 16 degrees. And tomorrow, cloudy with a 60% chance of showers in the morning and in the early afternoon, and you'll see highs of 23 degrees.
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Feel It Again by Honeymoon Suite on Oz FM. It is 2:37 and it is a gorgeous day. 17 degrees, but it feels like about 23 with the humidity, and we'll take it. I want to know one thing you love about Newfoundland and Labrador. What is it? What do you think? One thing you love about Newfoundland and Labrador. And I want you to give me a call on the Oz FM line and let me know that, because I'm going to give away something that I love about Newfoundland and Labrador is George Street. I got my career there, started with George Street TV, but we'll talk about that some other day. I'm giving away tickets to the Beaches, and they're playing on George Street for George Street Festival. They're playing August the 5th, which is Wednesday, so you and a friend can go. Free tickets here, boys, for you. All you got to do is call the Oz FM line, leave me a message. What is your favorite thing you love about Newfoundland and Labrador? 576 Oz FM. 576-6936.

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0: loves a bit of Glass Tiger. Do you? That's Someday by Glass Tiger on Oz. And I was at the George Street Festival over the weekend, and I had the opportunity to MC when Alan Doyle came out and played on George Street. It was excellent. I was telling the story there of, so his career started in 1988 on George Street, and he carried his gear and rolled his amps up those cobblestone streets in George Street, right up to Trappers to a Cornerstone. And he played everywhere. Anyways, as we know, he became an international star, and he always had Newfoundland in his heart, and we're so proud, and he was so proud of us, and he was excellent. He always represented Newfoundland so nicely. Anyways, full circle, here he goes to play on George Street, and the place was packed. It was so exciting, and I emceed it. It was so fun. I was backstage with him as well, and we had a great old chat. He is, what you see is what you get with him. We had a big old hug, and Corey Tetford was there, and we all caught up. Oh, it was grand. Anyways, George Street is on tonight. Keep going, boys. It is an excellent opportunity. If you want to see the backstage pictures I got them up on my Facebook. You can go there and see what's on the go there. That's Donnie Love NL on Facebook or Instagram. Yes, or check it out. Donnie with a Y now. Donnie Love NL. Check me out on Facebook. You'll see those pictures. And also me up there doing my MC. And I'm going to put up some video now of Alan because I was right up close with him singing. Anyways, I'll be right back because we are going to pick the winner for George Street so you can go to George Street Festival yourself.
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1: We have a winner for the George Street tickets for the Beaches on Wednesday. And Betty Godden gave us a call. I'll play it for you. I'm going to call her soon.
2: Hey, Danny, it's Betty Godden. Just calling to tell you what I love about Newfoundland. Well, number one, I love the people. But number two, I love the beaches. And if you've never been out to the Cape Shore, you got to come out because we got three of the most beautiful beaches on the island. Thanks a lot, Danny, and have a good day. Bye-bye.
1: Thanks, Betty. And you won the tickets. I'm going to give her a call now. Betty sounds like a laugh. We love you too, Betty. You sound like lots of fun. I have to go up there and check out your beaches. I'm going to hear all about it. I'm going to give her a call. So stay tuned, boys. Here's a little Peter Gabriel. I'll be right back with Betty.

0: And that's Clark's Coldplay on Oz FM. And I almost call him Coldplate. Coldplate. Coldplay. Okay, I'm going to call the winner of the George Street tickets. Hang on now. I'll give her a call. I play a little joke on her.
1: Hello?
0: My God, Betty. Did you see Sparky? I had him down tied to the ATV, and we went down to get some trout, and he scampered off now on the beach.
1: Oh?
0: I was wondering, do you see him?
1: You're Oz FM, right?
0: I'm just playing around with you.
1: Oh, man.
0: You never saw Sparky. Now, he's in after the Capelin, I think. We lost him. Oh, no, hang on. He's coming up the road all good.
1: I love animals. I'd be out looking for him.
0: I bet you would. So nice to hear from you.
1: Yeah, I'm a bit of a fan of yours.
0: Oh, why?
1: Yeah. Oh, I am. I like people that are entertainers, and I've watched some of your videos, and I love listening to you.
0: Oh, that's so sweet. And
1: we moved here 3 years ago from Ontario, so I had a favorite there, but now I have one here, so I'm pretty pleased.
0: Oh, that's so sweet. You're my favorite, too. I thought you were a Newfoundlander. You sound like you have a Newfoundland kind of vibe about you.
1: Oh, really? Do I?
0: Yeah.
1: I've developed it from all the lovely people here, I guess.
0: And fastly, what brought you to Newfoundland?
1: I was a nurse in Ontario, and I got a bit burnout, so I retired a bit early, and I said to my friends there, I said, I'm going somewhere where the people are nice, and I ended up in Newfoundland a year later. My husband came with me, and now my son's here, and he's a bit of a musician, too, so we love it. We love Petty Harbor. It's beautiful here.
0: You must love it. A different vibe than where you were from, like Ontario from Petty Harbor. What's that like?
1: Well, very different. The anxiety that I felt there, now it could have been because I was busy, you know, working and stuff, but it's not here. That overwhelming anxiety that just seemed to be in the air, and I didn't even realize it until we came and lived here.
0: Oh, cool. Well, so nice to hear from you, and I'm glad you're liking what I'm doing, and I really appreciate it. And, well, you won tickets now, so you can pick them up at NTV, and if you're here, tell them...
1: Oh, you're kidding? We did?
0: Yes.
1: Oh, thank you.
0: And if you come up to NTV, tell them that you're here and tell them to come get me. I'll give you a tour.
1: Oh, Donnie, that's wonderful. Thank you.
0: Okay, just hang on. Now I'll get your information. I'll let you know how you can get your tickets.
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0: How you making out today? Hope you're good. Let's look at the weather for St. John's, Mount Pearl, and the Avalon. Tonight, you're looking at partly cloudy skies and becoming cloudier near midnight. A little bit of fog patches developing this evening and lows of 12 degrees. Tomorrow, we're looking at cloudy skies and a mix of sun and clouds in the afternoon. A little bit of fog, but it'll dissipate in the morning and highs of 20 degrees. For central Newfoundland tonight, you're looking at partly cloudy skies and becoming cloudier near midnight and lows of 14 degrees. Tomorrow, you're looking at a really nice day, mainly cloudy and a 60% chance of showers, though, in the afternoon and highs of 23 degrees. For the west coast of Newfoundland tonight, you're looking at cloudy in the late evening and lows of 16 degrees. And tomorrow, cloudy with a 60% chance of showers in the morning and in the early afternoon, and you'll see highs of 23 degrees.
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1: Hey, Donnie, it's Betty Gadden. Just calling to tell you what I love about Newfoundland. Well, number one, I love the people. But number two, I love the beaches. And if you've never been out to the Cape Shirley, you gotta come out because we got three of the most beautiful beaches on the island. Thanks a lot, Danny, and have a good day. Bye-bye.
2: Hi, I'm calling to let you know the best thing I like about living in Newfoundland. I love the fact, I live in Montreal, and I love the fact that you can get a piece, a decent fee and cheese with fries, dressing, and gravy. None of that cheese curds, just fries, dressing, and gravy with a perfect piece of deep fried battered cod. You can't get that nowhere else in the world, and I love this.
3: It's so good to hear from everybody calling what they love about Newfoundland for the tickets for George Street. Well, we'll have a winner soon, and that's a good one. Hey, the feed of fish and chips. He's living in Montreal, but he always remembers good old fish and chips and none of that cheese curds. I'll be right back. Here's a bit of Crush. They're playing at George Street tonight. You got to go down and see him.

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1: It is 3:49 and 17 seconds to be exact in the Oz FM studio. Here I am. I got my water going and it's beautiful. I turned off the air conditioning because I like it nice and warm and muggy. It's gorgeous. How are you making out? Are you looking for something to be at tomorrow? Well, I got to tell you about something now. The regatta day is going to be Wednesday if it goes, you know, but tomorrow, you know what they're doing? It is a Regatta Eve concert, and it is happening on the shores of Quidivitty Lake. So it gets underway at 5:30 p.m. tomorrow, and it runs to 9 p.m. And you'll be, like, very entertained. Caroline East, she's playing. The Celtic Connection are playing, and the Navigators, they're playing. So that three solid Newfoundland acts are playing. So if you have parking concerns, there are free shuttles on the go between the Confederation Building and then, you know, the Old Dominion on Kingsbridge Road till 5 to 9:30. So excellent way to kick off the regatta celebrations tomorrow. A free concert at the lake, 5:30 p.m. to 9. Hope you enjoy, and I hope to see you there.
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1: How you making out? 4:13 in the Oz FM studio. A quick sports update for you now. The Blue Jays are back on the road tonight as they open the series in Houston after wrapping up their weekend set. So good luck to them. And in the CFL, it is week 9 in the books right now, and the teams are getting ready for another slate of the games later this week as the playoff races continue. Really, really exciting news in sports and in tennis. Donnie Love bought a tennis racket at Zellers and no one will play with him. Just joking about the tennis, but other than that, that's your sports updates. Here's a bit of Whitesnake for you, boys. Here I go again. Here I go again, bringing the tennis racket back because no one will play with me. Oh, my.

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1: Apparently the ideal nap length is just 10 to 20 minutes.
2: 10 seems like not enough.
1: That's no time at all.
2: Yeah.
1: So it takes people 10 minutes just to fall asleep.
2: I completely agree. Let's say in 2026, what's your longest nap been?
1: Probably 3 or 4 hours.
2: Four?
1: Yeah, probably.
2: Whoa. There's some people out there who got 4 hours sleep last night.
1: I know, but we get the afternoons off, so sometimes I fall asleep after lunch and wake up for supper.
2: It's the company's fault you're available
1: exactly.
2: for naps.
1: Yes, yeah,
2: I understand.
1: I was reading this article. It said the ideal nap time is between 2 and 5, and I'm like, that's perfect. That's a good 3 hours for me. That sounds lovely.
2: You misread that as from 2 till 5.
1: Right. I was like, oh, they mean 10 to 20 minutes between that time.
2: In that window, yes.
1: 2 or 3 hours.
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1: If you're looking for something to play on Netflix, I got a series. You're going to love it. It pulled me in. It's called Ransom Canyon, and it is really good, boys. Oh, yeah, it is like just the cinematography in it is excellent, and you believe the characters, and you cheer them on, and when you think you got it all figured out, oh, there's so many twists and turns. I think you're really, really going to like it. Everyone's good looking in it, though. I'm like, even the old people are hot. But I think you'll really like it. And I've been limiting myself to one episode a night, but then I started to do some binge watching. So it is really good. I think you will like it. It is called Ransom Canyon. Let me know what you think.
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3: The RNC is investigating a collision between a scooter and a vehicle in the west end of St. John's. It happened last Wednesday, July 29th, at the intersection of Barracoo Street and Tompkins Street at 2 p.m. The vehicle, described as a white SUV, did not stay at the scene. The 12-year-old child riding the scooter sustained non-life-threatening injuries. Investigators are looking for any witnesses or video footage from the area in the lead-up to or immediately following the collision. Anyone with information is asked to contact the RNC or Crime Stoppers. This comes not long after police arrested 32-year-old Tyler Julian Day for impaired operation causing death, among many other charges, after he failed to stop at the scene of a collision after he allegedly struck and killed a 6-year-old boy at the intersection of Larkhall Street and Thorburn Road. Meanwhile, WestJet and the Canadian Union of Public Employees have reached a tentative agreement, bringing an end to the work stoppage and network-wide operational disruption and withdrawing both the strike and lockout notices. The agreement will now go to WestJet cabin crew for a ratification vote. WestJet says they will share further details on the return to operations as they become available. And the Minister of Women and Gender Equality, Leila Evans, will be joined by the Federal Minister of Women and Gender Equality, as well as MP Joanne Thompson, to announce supports for a crisis hotline responding to gender-based violence. NTV News will be there and have more information throughout the day tomorrow. And that's your Oz FM headline news from the NTV Newsroom. I'm Mary Kate O'Neill.
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4: How you doing, Newfoundland and Labrador? Not too bad out there today, all things considering. For Metro and Avalon, mainly cloudy tonight. A little fog rolling in this evening for mostly south-facing sides under a light south wind, low teens the low. That mainly cloudy condition and sentiment holds into Tuesday with the odd sunny break here or there, but in the evening, 10 millimeters of rain passing through, and we're going to see the wind jump up to gusts of 40 to 60 from the south. Right in front of it. For Central, mainly cloudy evening ahead here as well. It's a southeast wind that's going to peak with gusts of 20 to 40 for a 13 to 15 low average range. Some sunny breaks to start the Tuesday, but the clouds close over and the showers arrive near the supper hour. 5 millimeters is what we're anticipating, but that same 40 to 60 wind gust is there an hour or so ahead of the rain. And for the West Coast, some overnight light rain is possible tonight. Not too bad. It's under a warm, humid low of 18 degrees. The real rain comes in the form of 5 to 15 millimeters throughout Tuesday. The higher totals are going to be found further south. The winds gust 40 to 60, but again, further south and west. Coastal communities could see gusts hit that 80 mark. It looks like it's going to be 22 degrees for a daytime high on average, but humidity makes it feel closer to 28 or 29. For the Oz FM Weather Center, I'm Ryan Harding.
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0: It's another adventure with the Donnie Love Show.
1: In studio joining me is Ryan Harding. How are you?
2: Good for a Monday. Happy Monday to you. How you doing?
1: Good. It's nice out, isn't it?
2: We'll take it.
1: Yeah.
2: We'll take it.
1: 17, but it feels like 22.
2: Yeah, there's a bit of humidity out on the West Coast. It's real humid. I think tonight it's going to be 18 degrees at its coolest, and that's going to feel more like 25.
1: And you're on the stage tonight?
2: Yeah, down at George Street Fest. We got Signal Hill and Crush are the two I'll be down there for, welcoming them on. So if you're down there, say hello.
1: And do we know what's going on with the weather for...
2: Yeah, we got a sense of it.
1: For
2: Regatta?
1: Yeah.
2: Yeah, we got a sense of it. So... It's actually a system that is taking on the whole province. There's a whole lot of rain moving through Labrador, enough to put on a rainfall alert for Lab West right now, and that's likely going to shift as that rain shifts. It's such a large system in terms of the actual size of it that it is bringing high winds and even a little bit of rain to the island Tuesday night. So when it comes to the regatta, winds are some of the biggest aspects. You want to be in that 35 kilometer per hour less range, and late Tuesday evening, like 11 p.m. to midnight, is when the rain hits the Avalon, and we're seeing gusts of 40 to 60. Some coastal communities could see 75, 80 kilometers per hour.
1: Right.
2: So we're going to need that to dial back quickly. But the great news is it looks like it does.
1: Wow.
2: So it actually is in and out relatively quickly, and by Wednesday morning we're in that 20 to 30 kilometer per hour range from the south, and a south wind is more favorable than a north wind for the regatta.
1: Okay.
2: So we're still 2 days out, and we all know that things can change. The way it's tracking right now is for the lull of the post-storm to be settling in just in time. Now, we're not looking at a gorgeous day or anything. It's still cloud and all that, but yeah, we'll track it.
1: Okay, we'll talk tomorrow about it then.
2: Sounds good.
1: All right, thanks for coming in. Have a good day.
2: You too.
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1: Do you know their name was Ram Jam? Yes, and that song's only 2 minutes and 22 seconds. That's a fast one, isn't it, boss? Wow. I remember that one at the dance at the school dance and everybody going cracked and all the headbangers and the girls and stuff like that with, you know, going cracked. Oh, my, what a time. That's a good tune. Anyways, I got a quick entertainment report for you now, boss. And it's a huge weekend in movies. Now, Spider-Man, it's called Brand New Day. It has smashed the box office and it pulled in more than $900 million worldwide. And that's huge. And it was making that one of the biggest movie debuts ever. Wow, that is cool. So it might be a good one to watch out for Spider-Man in the theaters right now. And also, they're saying now that August is bringing lots of new shows on Netflix and streaming services. It's supposed to be plenty of crime dramas coming in, thrillers. So if you're a fan of that, that is on its way to Netflix and streaming services all throughout August. And also for movie fans, if you want some more, like, you know, really good blockbusters in the movie theater, it is supposed to be a huge release month for that. So there you go. Let's keep her going, boys, with a bit of Billy Joel. It's still rock and roll to me on Oz FM.

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0: That was ZZ Top, Sharp Dressed Man, something that I'm not. On Oz FM, how are you doing? Oh, well, you know, life is all about, you know, bringing people up and supporting people. And I just got a nice voicemail. I'm going to play it for you. How sweet. Listen.
1: Hi, Danny. Just wanted to say happy Monday and just listening to your show as always. And you mentioned about being MC the weekend at the George Street Festival and introducing Alan Doyle. So you said it's so nice to be with the stars. Well, I think you're a star too. So never forget it. Have a great day. And I hope your week goes well. Take care.
0: That's so sweet. Hey, that's what life's all about, bringing people up. And thanks for that message. Really appreciate it. Here's a song for you now. I'll Be There For You by the Rembrandts.

0: Hi, I'm calling to let you know the best thing I like about living in Newfoundland. I love the fact, I live in Montreal, and I love the fact that you can get a piece, a decent fee-and-chi with fries, dressing, and gravy. None of that cheese curds, just fries, dressing, and gravy with a perfect piece of deep-fried battered cod. You can't get that nowhere else in the world, and I love it.
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2: The RNC is investigating a collision between a scooter and a vehicle in the west end of St. John's. It happened last Wednesday, July 29th, at the intersection of Barracoo Street and Tompkins Street at 2 p.m. The vehicle, described as a white SUV, did not stay at the scene. The 12

0: 4-year-old child riding the scooter sustained non-life-threatening injuries. Investigators are looking for any witnesses or video footage from the area in the lead-up to or immediately following the collision. Anyone with information is asked to contact the RNC or Crime Stoppers. This comes not long after police arrested 32-year-old Tyler Julian Day for impaired operation causing death, among many other charges, after he failed to stop at the scene of a collision after he allegedly struck and killed a 6-year-old boy at the intersection of Larkhall Street and Thorburn Road. Meanwhile, WestJet and the Canadian Union of Public Employees have reached a tentative agreement, bringing an end to the work stoppage and network-wide operational disruption and withdrawing both the strike and lockout notices. The agreement will now go to WestJet cabin crew for a ratification vote. WestJet says they will share further details on the return to operations as they become available. And the Minister of Women and Gender Equality, Leila Evans, will be joined by the Federal Minister of Women and Gender Equality, as well as MP Joanne Thompson, to announce supports for a crisis hotline responding to gender-based violence. NTV News will be there and have more information throughout the day tomorrow. And that draws FM headline news from the NTV Newsroom. I'm Mary Kate O'Neill.
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2: How you doing, Newfoundland and Labrador? Not too bad out there today, all things considering. For Metro and Avalon, mainly cloudy tonight. A little fog rolling in this evening for mostly south-facing sides under a light south wind, low teens the low. That mainly cloudy condition and sentiment holds into Tuesday with the odd sunny break here or there, but in the evening, 10 millimeters of rain passing through, and we're going to see the wind jump up to gusts of 40 to 60 from the south. Right in front of it. For Central, mainly cloudy evening ahead here as well. It's a southeast wind that's going to peak with gusts of 20 to 40 for a 13 to 15 low average range. Some sunny breaks to start the Tuesday, but the clouds close over and the showers arrive near the supper hour. 5 millimeters is what we're anticipating, but that same 40 to 60 wind gust is there an hour or so ahead of the rain. And for the West Coast, some overnight light rain is possible tonight. Not too bad. It's under a warm, humid low of 18 degrees. The real rain comes in the form of 5 to 15 millimeters throughout Tuesday. The higher totals are going to be found further south. The winds gust 40 to 60, but again, further south and west. Coastal communities could see gusts hit that 80 mark. It looks like it's going to be 22 degrees for a daytime high on average, but humidity makes it feel closer to 28 or 29. For the Oz FM Weather Center, I'm Ryan Harding.
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0: I was asking you, what do you love about Newfoundland to win some tickets to George Street, the beaches on Wednesday? And we had a winner, and here was her answer. I'll play it because I recorded it here for you, and then I'll tell you about her because she went for a tour here at NTV a little while ago.
1: Hi, I'm just calling in for the George Street tickets. My favorite thing about Newfoundland is the music, actually, and all the arts and everything that Newfoundland has to offer. The people are wonderful, and I just love the music, all of it.
0: And that was Debbie, and she was down with her son for a tour. After that, she won her tickets. She picked them up, and I said, come for a tour. So I took her all throughout NTV and Oz FM. She had a grand old time, and she moved here from Ontario. She was stressed out, she said, and she was a nurse, and she was just had anxiety and everything like that, and she didn't know why. And she moved here, and she moved to Petty Harbour, and she is like a different person. She loves it here, and yeah, it was just great to meet her and her son today. So there you go. Here's a bit of Bob Seger for you, everyone. Hollywood Nights on Oz FM.

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1: I'm here to tell you, Chanel, that cheesecake, in my humble opinion, is the best cake.
2: You can have my slice. I don't really consider it cake.
1: First of all, you're missing out. And second of all, why don't you consider it cake? It's literally in the name.
2: I guess. I feel like it's more like a pie.
1: Okay.
2: Like pies do like a pastry crust or like a graham cracker crust. That's more like cheesecake.
1: A lot of cheesecakes definitely have the graham crust.
2: Yeah.
1: I'm with you there. But now that I'm thinking about it, I guess like a key lime pie, it's kind of more similar to that than any sort of cake.
2: Definitely.
1: Okay. You know what? You're winning me over a little bit.
2: Okay.
1: I'm still locked in that it's the best version of cake, but it may just be the best version of pie then.
2: Is cheesecake really cake?
1: It's definitely elite. I'll tell you that much.
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0: Ah, Big Sugar, the scene on Oz FM. I saw them in concert lots of times, and they're so loud. The bass, they're infamous for this big bass sound. And I was like, I had to step away a bit. Oh, they're a grand old band. How are you? I had a great day today. Thanks for listening. Coast to coast. Gave away tickets to George Street. I had people here for a tour. It was a grand old day. I had 3 cups of tea, and it was great. I really appreciate you listening to me. And tomorrow there is a free concert on the lake for Regatta Day, if you want to go see that. Caroline East and Celtic Connection and I think it was the Mashless Men. Anyways, there's a bunch of new flam bands there. Check it out. And then there's the Regatta. Oh, so much to be at. And George Street Festival is on tonight for Crush. So I hope you enjoy it. Anyway, stick with me. I got lots more music around.
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Newfoundland Sauce FM, Vertical Horizon, everything you want. What's up? Stephen Lethbridge with you. Thanks for joining me. Hope you had a great Monday. If you want Pokemon cards, you're in the right place. Starting tonight, 7:30, Who's That Pokemon is back. It's your chance to win the latest and greatest Pokemon cards from Entertainment Center, including the new set Pitch Black that just came out a couple of weeks ago. All you got to do is guess the Pokemon correctly. Your chance coming up at 7:30.

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0: Lens Oz FM. Tom Cochran and Over Gretz. Stephen Lethbridge with some good news for travelers in Canada. The WestJet strike. Their flight attendance is over after just about a day. An agreement has been reached between the airliner and QP Local 8125. Apparently, the deal increases pay for work performed prior to takeoff, as well as making more duties eligible for compensation, which is good news for flight attendants who work so hard, keeping everybody safe and comfortable as they fly to their destinations. Of course, this agreement has to be presented to the membership for review and ratification.
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13: How you doing, Newfoundland and Labrador? Not too bad out there today, all things considering. For Metro and Avalon, mainly cloudy tonight. A little fog rolling in this evening for mostly south-facing sides under a light south wind, low teens the low.

0: That mainly cloudy condition and sentiment holds into Tuesday with the odd sunny break here or there. But in the evening, 10 millimeters of rain passing through, and we're going to see the wind jump up to gusts of 40 to 60 from the south right in front of it. For Central, mainly cloudy evening ahead here as well. It's a southeast wind that's going to peak with gusts of 20 to 40 for a 13 to 15 low average range. Some sunny breaks to start the Tuesday, but the clouds close over and the showers arrive near the supper hour. 5 millimeters is what we're anticipating, but that same 40 to 60 wind gust is there an hour or so ahead of the rain. And for the West Coast, some overnight light rain is possible tonight. Not too bad. It's under a warm, humid low of 18 degrees. The real rain comes in the form of 5 to 15 millimeters throughout Tuesday. The higher totals are going to be found further south. The winds gust 40 to 60, but again, further south and west. Coastal communities could see gusts hit that 80 mark. It looks like it's going to be 22 degrees for a daytime high on average, but humidity makes it feel closer to 28 or 29. For the AusFM Weather Center, I'm Ryan Harding.
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Newfoundland's Oz FM with Imagine Dragons and Radioactive and Stephen Lethbridge with you. And there are some songs in music history like Hurt by Johnny Cash, originally by Nine Inch Nails, or I Will Always Love You by Whitney Houston, originally by Dolly Parton. They're covers, and maybe you don't know that initially. I Go Blind is another one of those. Hootie and the Blowfish, big fans of 5440. Back in the 80s, they had a bunch of 5440 covers in their set, including this one, which was a big hit for Hootie and a big hit for the originators, 5440.

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1: So I admitted earlier on in the show that when I was a kid, I was floored the first time that I saw a picture of a tuna.
2: Yeah.
1: Like the actual fish itself.
2: I think it's so big.
1: My logic as a child was small can, small fish. That just makes sense to me.
2: It does make sense.
1: It has to be a little fish. It fits in the little can.
2: Yeah. But and you thought capers were fish too, which sounds right.
1: It's... I don't know. I can't explain the logic on that one.
2: I get it. I also used to think paying with plastic meant unlimited money.
1: Sure, because with cash, you see it leave your hand, right? It
2: True.
1: Comes out of your wallet and goes to the cash register.
2: Yeah. Unfortunately, this did last into when I was out on my own for the first time. Thank you to my parents for bailing me out.
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0: Heart on Oz FM with Stephen Lethbridge and Movie Magic over the weekend. The new Spider-Man movie, a big weekend. $355 million at the box office, making it the second biggest domestic opening of all time behind only Avengers Endgame, ranking in at $927 million across the world. That makes it the second biggest opening weekend ever. So anybody that had written the obituary for the superhero movie, maybe put down that pen.
1: I'm Dale Lamb, president of the Newfoundland Labrador Teachers Association. 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
2: 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This summer, play safe. 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

It lands on ZFM with Incubus and Drive. It's Stephen Lethbridge with you, and we are just about a month away from the start of a new school year for most students. And that means that AI agents online could soon be going into overdrive. So many students use AI in their day-to-day educational pursuits now, and it's becoming kind of a problem. It's far more widespread than I think a lot of people realize. Just take this one story from Mississippi where a history professor hid an AI prompt in the instruction for an online history midterm. In the instructions, in white font, was an AI prompt that directed the chatbot to insert a nonsensical reference to Madagascar somewhere in the essay. 32 of his 35 students ended up fulfilling that prompt, proving they were relying on AI for that midterm. A lot of explaining to do to some parents, I am sure.

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1: I came across a term online that I've never seen before. 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
1: 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You're absolutely right, Chanel. 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
2: Interesting. 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
11: How you doing, Newfoundland and Labrador? Not too bad out there today, all things considering. For Metro and Avalon, mainly cloudy tonight. A little fog rolling in this evening for mostly south-facing sides under a light south wind, low teens the low. That mainly cloudy condition and sentiment holds into Tuesday with the odd sunny break here or there, but in the evening, 10 millimeters of rain passing through, and we're going to see the wind jump up to gusts of 40 to 60 from the south. Right in front of it. For Central, mainly cloudy evening ahead here as well. It's a southeast wind that's going to peak with gusts of 20 to 40 for a 13 to 15 low average range. Some sunny breaks to start the Tuesday, but the clouds close over and the showers arrive near the supper hour. 5 millimeters is what we're anticipating, but that same 40 to 60 wind gust is there an hour or so ahead of the rain. And for the West Coast, some overnight light rain is possible tonight. Not too bad. It's under a warm, humid low of 18 degrees. The real rain comes in the form of 5 to 15 millimeters throughout Tuesday. The higher totals are going to be found further south. The winds gust 40 to 60, but again, further south and west. Coastal communities could see gusts hit that 80 mark. It looks like it's going to be 22 degrees for a daytime high on average, but humidity makes it feel closer to 28 or 29. For the Oz FM Weather Center, I'm Ryan Harding.
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David Lethbridge with you on Newfoundland's Odds FM. Are you ready to guess who's that Pokemon? It's back. Our friends at Entertainment Center helping us give away some of the latest and greatest in Pokemon cards and some awesome collectibles as well. We've got a Pitch Black ETB. We've got the Series 2 First Partner Illustration Packs. Still so darn hard to find. And more goodies to boot. I'll have a winner coming up at the end of the week. To get in on that prize, you have to guess who's that Pokemon by texting the Oz line, 709-576-6936. A rule recap. To win, you've got to text the Oz line. Not taking entries anywhere else. And I would like the correct spelling, but I will look for incorrect spelling as well, just to be safe. All right. Three clues and a right answer stand between you and an awesome prize pack from Entertainment Center. Clue number one. This Pokemon is a fighting steel type from the fourth generation. First appeared in Pokemon Diamond and Pearl as far as the games are concerned, but its first appearance overall was in a Pokemon movie. Here's an extra hint. This Pokemon's name was in the title of that movie. Clue number two. In a 2020 poll conducted by the Pokemon Company, this fox-like Pokemon was voted the second most popular of all time behind only Greninja. The two were the only to get over 100,000 votes. And clue number three, this Pokemon gives its trainer lots of options, including two different mega forms they can take on. Who's that Pokemon? Text the Oz line to win 709-576-6936.

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0: Fans, Oz FM with some past George Street headliners, Simple Plan and Perfect. I'm Stephen Lethbridge, and tonight it's Crush on the Biggest Little Street in North America. It's going to be a wicked time. Tomorrow night, Regatta Roulette with Shannon Gnock, and then the Beach is rounding things out on Wednesday night. Speaking of Simple Plan and Perfect, I think that song is kind of hilarious. The drummer for the band, Chuck Como, he wrote some of the lyrics, including the lyric, "Hey Dad, look at me, I'm sorry I can't be perfect." Apparently, Chuck's parents did not approve of his rock star career goals. The song did go platinum. It was their biggest chart topper as well. So I guess all we have left to say is take that, Mr. and Mrs. Como.
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Lions Oz FM, Extreme and More Than Words. You've ever seen Jack Black and Jimmy Fallon cover that one? They recreated the music video shot for shot on The Tonight Show back in 2015. I gotta say, they hit it out of the park. Uh-huh.

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0: Newfoundland's Oz FM. That's Nickelback. How You Remind Me. At one point, it was the most played radio song of all time. Here at Oz FM, we were doing our part, that's for sure. Stephen Lethbridge with you, and you've probably heard of a second, a millisecond, even a nanosecond, but what about a femtosecond? How long is a femtosecond anyway? Well, it's a lot shorter than a second, I'll tell you that much, and I'll tell you more coming up in 15 minutes with four fun facts.
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12: How you doing, Newfoundland and Labrador? Not too bad out there today, all things considering. For Metro and Avalon, mainly cloudy tonight. A little fog rolling in this evening for mostly south-facing sides under a light south wind, low teens the low. That mainly cloudy condition and sentiment holds into Tuesday with the odd sunny break here or there. But in the evening, 10 millimeters of rain passing through, and we're going to see the wind jump up to gusts of 40 to 60 from the south right in front of it. For Central, mainly cloudy evening ahead here as well. It's a southeast wind that's going to peak with gusts of 20 to 40 for a 13 to 15 low average range. Some sunny breaks to start the Tuesday, but the clouds close over and the showers arrive near the supper hour. 5 millimeters is what we're anticipating, but that same 40 to 60 wind gust is there an hour or so ahead of the rain. And for the West Coast, some overnight light rain is possible tonight. Not too bad. It's under a warm, humid low of 18 degrees. The real rain comes in the form of 5 to 15 millimeters throughout Tuesday. The higher totals are going to be found further south. The winds gust 40 to 60, but again, further south and west. Coastal communities could see gusts hit that 80 mark. It looks like it's going to be 22 degrees for a daytime high on average, but humidity makes it

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1: I'm Stephen Lethbridge, and did you know stomach acid is so corrosive it can dissolve some kinds of metal, but apparently we're fine. Talk about a strong stomach. Solitaire, the card game you play by yourself. Your nan may have called it patience. Solitaire was invented in the late 18th century as a way of fortune-telling. I foresee me forgetting to play that seven of hearts and messing my whole game up. The most expensive book ever sold is called the Codex Lester. It was written by Leonardo da Vinci. It was a scientific journal that featured the luminary's trademark mirror writing. You could write with both hands simultaneously. It cost Bill Gates $31 million back in 1994, and at 72 total pages, it's a rate of about $430,000 per page. Finally, how long is a femtosecond anyway? It's equal to 0.00000000000001 seconds. Another way to put that, in SAT terms, a femtosecond is to a second as a second is to approximately 31.69 million years. I don't know about you, but I'm confused.

traffic jam, moose sighting, or maybe you just want to say hi. Call or text the Oz line, 709-576-OZFM. 709-576-6936.

0: Newfoundland's Oz FM. It's the Guess Who and These Eyes. One of their best. Stephen Lethbridge with you. Always makes me think of Superbad. And after Superbad came out, there was a rash in high school textbooks and lockers and, I imagine, billboards at bus stops all over the place of people illustrating a specific part of the male anatomy. That became socially acceptable for a very short, brief period of time back in, what, 2007, 2008, something like that. How about other things that became socially acceptable, but you would have been aghast to do it years ago? Got this list here from BuzzFeed. How about constantly canceling plans with your friends at the last minute? Used to be considered inconsiderate. Now, it's called protecting your peace. How about people using AI as their stand-in therapist? Yeah, that one is rough. That one is absolutely brutal. There is a YouTuber by the name of Eddie Burback that did a video about that a little while ago on how AI kind of like feeds into your ego and delusions and how dangerous it could be. If you've got a spare hour, I recommend you watch that one for sure.
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The Scorpions on Newfoundland's Oz FM. It's Rocky Like a Hurricane. Stephen Lethbridge with you. And we've got more things that are pretty commonplace nowadays, but seem absolutely diabolical if you'd done them like 15, 20 years ago or so. We've got one person saying, filming strangers in public happens so commonplace nowadays. Like those Meta glasses that you don't even know you're being filmed. Those are weird. They kind of make me feel strange. I saw a headline the other day that essentially anti-intellectualism is going to be the downfall of Generation Z. It's basically people taking pride in not knowing things. I feel like you should be curious. You should want to learn. That's why I do 4 fun facts every night. Gosh darn it. And finally, we've got another person on that very similar tip saying the people that never read and are proud about the fact that they never read. Yeah, but how many reels have you scrolled today? We're talking in dozens.

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0: Newfoundland's Oz FM. Depending on where you listen, that band could be called Toronto. Or as we say it correctly up here, Toronto. Your daddy don't know. It's Stephen Lethbridge with you. Thanks for joining me. I'll tell you what, the stamina on display from our summer cruiser team thus far during the George Strait Festival, it's darn impressive. I mean, it's not a bad gig, certainly, going down partying every night and getting paid to hop up on stage and say what's up to people. They've been working so hard this summer, though. Paige and Calum, they'll be at the George Strait Festival for the rest of this week. They'll be at the regatta as well, bombing around the lake on Wednesday. So make sure you say what's up to them and tell them they're doing a good job, the summer cruiser team this year. 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
1: How you doing, Newfoundland and Labrador? Not too bad out there today, all things considering. For Metro and Avalon, mainly cloudy tonight. A little fog rolling in this evening for mostly south-facing sides under a light south wind, low teens the low. That mainly cloudy condition and sentiment holds into Tuesday with the odd sunny break here or there. But in the evening, 10 millimeters of rain passing through, and we're going to see the wind jump up to gusts of 40 to 60 from the south right in front of it. For Central, mainly cloudy evening ahead here as well. It's a southeast wind that's going to peak with gusts of 20 to 40 for a 13 to 15 low average range. Some sunny breaks to start the Tuesday, but the clouds close over and the showers arrive near the supper hour. 5 millimeters is what we're anticipating, but that same 40 to 60 wind gust is there an hour or so ahead of the rain. And for the West Coast, some overnight light rain is possible tonight. Not too bad. It's under a warm, humid low of 18 degrees. The real rain comes in the form of 5 to 15 millimeters throughout Tuesday. The higher totals are going to be found further south. The winds gust 40 to 60, but again, further south and west. Coastal communities could see gusts hit that 80 mark. It looks like it's going to be 22 degrees for a daytime high on average, but humidity makes it feel closer to 28 or 29. For the Oz FM Weather Center, I'm Ryan Harding.
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